0: Savage to start the vibes off right here on Power 107.5. Columbus is number one for hip-hop and R&B and home of the morning hustle. It's the GOAT, the biggest in the city, your girlfriend's favorite at Ladies Love, Lonnie, and welcome to the number one night show in Columbus, L3 at Nights, man. It's Thursday night. I'm feeling good, even though it was a little rain earlier, but that ain't stopping the vibes for show. I got a show to do, and I'm in a good mood, so I'm about to make sure you in a good mood. Shout out to my third shift gang and everybody that's on their way to work right now, or at work, or you just cruising the city. Yeah, you don't need the aux cord, you don't need the Bluetooth. L3 got you covered tonight, man. Just follow me on Instagram at Ladies Love Lonnie. I'm playing all your favorite hits. I'm shouting out all the Libras and the Virgos out there. Just hit me up, man, at Ladies Love Lonnie. I'm here. We about to get it going.
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0: Shout out to all the Detroit Lions and Buffalo Bills fans out there. I know y'all getting ready for one hell of a game. Thursday night football. Who you got? It's probably too late for y'all to send me the parlays. It's cool. I put my own in. How about that? Shout out to Off the Brain Picks. Right here is Kendrick Lamar.
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0: That's Lil Uzi Vert Port right here on Power 107.5, Columbus's number one for hip-hop and R&B, and home of the morning hustle. It's the one and only Ladies Love Lonnie. Welcome back to L3 at Nights, and big shout-out to my third shift gang, everybody that's on their way to work right now or just clocked in to work. I'm about to get you through the night shift. Don't even worry. It's about to be a breeze, I promise. But, you know, last week, seemed like the whole world was celebrating Lil Durk as he beat that highly murder for hire case that everybody was talking about, everybody was paying attention to every single day. But a lot of people thought he was going to be able to walk free after that, which he did beat the case. But he still got ways to go before he is released from federal custody, as Lil Durk, whose real name is Durk Banks, faces a separate trial centered on a broader allegation of murder in aid of racketeering, commonly known as Vicar charge, if you're familiar with the system. Federal prosecutors allege that he led a criminal organization that used money, violence, and the opportunist associated with his music career to facilitate criminal activity. And at the center of the case is what prosecutors call the Banks Gang Enterprise. The government alleges that the organization grew out of the OTF, which stands for Only the Family, the group that, you know, Lil Durk founded, and some OTF members and associates became part of criminal operation that extended beyond music. The allegations include violence, drug trafficking, robbery, witness intimidation, and other criminal activity. And most importantly, prosecutors allege that Durk used money and opportunities available through OTF to reward members and maintain their standing in the enterprise. So he already beat the top case. I ain't gonna lie, he could breathe a little lesser. But racketeering ain't nothing to play with, too. But one thing I will say is, you know, Durk got the best legal team out there. And he know he gonna be out eventually. He ain't facing life behind bars, you know, and he might get time served or something. But, you know, that trial kicks off October 5th here in about 2.5 weeks. So we definitely gonna keep y'all updated on that, just like we did with the murder for hire case.
1: As we approach the time of the year where families come together, from homecoming season to holiday gatherings and shared meals, there's a conversation worth having: your family's health history. Do you know if

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0: it's the King.
1: Hey man, big shouts out to DJ Mr. King. He don't miss. Every single night he do his thing with that 9 o'clock takeover mix right here on Power 107.5, Columbus's number one for hip-hop and R&B and home.

0: They released the findings from their autopsy, and the artist reportedly died of an overdose and had ketamine, as well as, I'm sorry if I say this wrong, I ain't a doctor, I ain't into drugs, but megrignine in his system, as them as ingredients that can be found in kratom. Yeah. So Tay Keith passed away because of her overdose, and it is unclear if Tay Keith had access to kratom or if he came into contact with it through another drug. But regardless of what transpired, it does not change the fact that his death is a major tragedy. So rest in peace to the legendary Tay Keith, as his legacy will live on in the music and in the lives he was able to touch in the process. Rest in peace, Tay Keith.
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0: and R&B and home of the morning hustle. It's the one and only Ladies Love Lonnie. Welcome back to L3 at Nights on this Thursday night in the 614. But I know it's a lot of rumors and people was talking about it at my job a little earlier today that Michael B. Jordan planned to retire here soon. I know y'all like, no, not after dropping Sinners and winning your first Oscar. You can't do us like that. Well, yeah, they must read something wrong. I don't know what they was talking about. Only thing Michael B. Jordan said is he planned to take off during 2027 after years of nonstop work that he revealed in an interview earlier this week. He revealed that partway through 2027, yeah, he gonna step away from movies for a stretch, which is a much needed break that he has been planning on taking for more than a decade. That man been going hard. He deserved all the vacation he deserves, you know what I'm saying? So, but throughout the remainder of the year, Michael B is going to be filming his Miami Vice reboot. Yeah, that's coming soon. Then he will spend spring of 2027 promoting his remake of the classic crime caper, The Thomas Crown Affair, which he is directing, producer, and starring in. So after that, yes, it's time to take a breather for sure. I mean, look at that. That takes a lot on your body. He's only 39 years old doing all this. So you got to make sure he's right for that 40th come around. As he said, he's probably going to take the rest of next year off. But, you know, before he let loose, he's going to give us some movies we can watch, as there's still people out there watching Sinners, including myself. I love that movie. So he said he's going to do some more reflecting and processing during that breather, because he said he's never really had time to reflect on everything that he's done, not even really after winning that his first Academy Award back in March, where he took home the Best Actor and Best Duo for Sinners. But we know immediately after that ceremony, he celebrated his win by eating a nice meal at In-N-Out Burger. But he said people don't even know. The next day, he felt ill, recalling his post-Oscar sickness. He said that he felt like his body reached the finish line. But he said it got him here. Now it's time to shut down for a second. So come on, Michael B. Jordan. You deserve it, everything you're doing for the culture. Just when you come back, have some more movies for us, because we love it.
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0: blast for you right here on Power 107.5, Columbus's number one for hip hop and R&B, and home of the morning hustle. I am Ladies Love Lonnie. 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But I got the latest on Diddy as the attorneys handling his $100 million defamation case wants out after a prolonged dispute over payment and communication. More than 6 months of unpaid legal bills could cost Sean Combs, the attorneys handling his $100 million defamation lawsuit, as Sher Tremont LLP is asking a federal judge to let the firm withdraw, citing both unpaid fees and what it describes as a breakdown in communication with his client, as they're asking to allow the firm to withdraw. As Tremont said, Combs owes a substantial balance in legal fees, costs, and expenses, and his most recent payment covered work performed in late 2025, as further the money is only part of the disagreement. They're also claiming that P. Diddy has not made himself available for a timely and substantive discussion about the case for more than 4 months. But Combs said that he decided to change attorneys because the firm allegedly overcharged him and billed for work that he did not approve. He said he will not let anyone take advantage of him by overcharging him and running up his bills that he never approved. And the timing is notable because the firm is seeking to exit shortly after Combs scored a partial win in this case. He sued Courtney Burgess, attorney Ariel Mitchell, and Nexstar Media, which owns News Nation, over allegations broadcast before his federal criminal trial. And he's saying that he claimed he possessed videos of showing Combs sexual assaulting celebrities and minors, while Combs alleged Mitchell and News Nation helped spread false accusations. So we're going to keep y'all updated on this back and forth and ongoing. As we know, Diddy only got about 3 years left till he get out. But he's still in the news media every day. It's for something.
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Man, I just love me some Tim's. She don't miss. But hey, big congrats to our Music Curator Challenge winner once again, Keosha. 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

0: That's Reach Out by Victoria Monet right here on Power 107.5. Columbus is number one for hip-hop and R&B and home of the morning hustle. It's the one and only Ladies Love Lonnie kicking it with you on this Thursday night edition of L3 at Nights. And I told you at the beginning of the week, I'm going to remind you every single day this week to make sure you are registered to vote, as this past Tuesday was National Registration Day. So I need you. So go on the internet or wherever you find out where to get registered at, and make sure everything is updated on your information, your phone number, your name, your address, so you can get ready to vote as early voting begins October 6th, okay? And if you like to send your vote in by mail, that begins October 6th also, and the last day for that is November 2nd as we get ready for Election Day, November 3rd. And I will say, do your research before you get out there and vote. And if you haven't voted before and over the age of 18, you need to make this year your first year ever voting. It's a cool thing to do, as our ancestors and the people before us fought for our freedom and for us to get the right to vote. So every opportunity you get, you need to get out there and vote. Go wait in line and get your sticker. It's a beautiful thing. I'm registered to vote myself, and I look forward to voting, using my voice. You know what I'm saying? You can't think, oh, my vote don't count, my vote don't matter. Because just think, if a million other people thinking like that, then that's a million votes that's not getting accounted for the person we want to win, that better us. If you're tired of stuff every day, then go teach yourself about voting and all the candidates, okay? So go do that for me. I'm going to remind you again tomorrow. Also, don't forget that One Voyage Cruise is creeping up on us. They set in sail from Miami October 26th. You need to book your cabin before it's too late at onevoyagecruise.com, or you can call 214-495-1963. But if you haven't seen the lineup, it is stacked. 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

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The ladies love him. It's Ladies Love Lonnie. 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

y'all know every Thursday inside my 11 o'clock hour, I'm going to update you on all the new music that's getting ready to drop at midnight. It could be some new music from your favorite artist. You never know.

Team Do It. Ghetto Love Story right here on Power 107.5. Columbus is number one for hip-hop and R&B and home of the morning hustle. It's the boy. Ladies love Lonnie hanging out with you on this Friday Eve edition of L3 at Nights. I'm up out of here at the top of the hour, midnight, so we got about 45 minutes less to kick it. But you know, always on a Thursday inside my 11 o'clock hour, I like to update y'all on all the new music that's dropping at midnight also. Because if you didn't know, new music drop every Friday, all right? AKA Thursday at midnight. Last week was a great week of new music as Jhené Aiko dropped that album. And I talked to my lady friends. They like that album. They definitely feeling it. Tonight, though, it's pretty light when it comes to the new music and the new albums that's getting ready to drop. But however, we still getting new music from Yeat. He's dropping a new EP called Cocoon. I know me. I personally like Yeat. He does great when it comes to dropping music. Also, the ladies going to love this one. Honcho is dropping an album called I Quit Rap. And if you're an old head and really love hip hop, then Corrupt and Rakim and Master Killer are finally releasing The God Body after months of anticipation. I know my dad gonna love that one. Offset is also dropping a single titled Something I Need. You know, Offset, he always gives us good music and good singles, so this one should be a lot of fun. But that's really it, you know, when it comes to the new music. As me, I'ma personally be listening to Drake, all that new Drake music that he just gave us on that live stream this past Tuesday, The Fear of Missing Out. Yeah, especially that remix of Ella Langley's Choosing Texas. He put Don Tyler on that thing. That's all I've been listening to since Tuesday. All the songs off that and the visuals, man. Shout out to Drake. But other than that, if it's something I'm missing, let me know in my DMs at Ladies Love Lonnie. Or if it's a new song that you really, really like, let me know also. Because you never know, I might play it on Power 107.5. We're

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8: How we get so deep so fast? Hey, stop trying to beat you up. You be on some toxic, but how can I get off this? Haven't seen you in 3 months, I miss you, can I see you, babe? Every time I see one of your pictures, that drive me crazy. Girl, I know you miss it, especially how I kiss it.

Shout out to all my high school athletes getting ready for game day tomorrow, Friday Night Lights. Remember, y'all can always invite me out to a football game. I'll come check y'all out. I love football and I love the youth.

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0: Future California Girls right here on Power 107.5, Columbus's number one for hip hop and R&B, and home of the morning hustle. It's the biggest in the city, the GOAT, your girlfriend's favorite at Ladies Love Lonnie, and that is my time tonight on the number one night show in Columbus, L3 at Nights on this Thursday night, aka Friday Eve edition. I appreciate my third shift gang and everybody else that had me turned up the whole entire night. I'm right back on air tomorrow for our favorite day of the week, Feel Good Friday. So get ready to lock in once again. You know, we got to finish the week strong, as it just be flying by these days, dude. But I'm happy we get to turn up. It's a big weekend, especially for all the Virgos and even the Libras. If you need something to do, just follow my Instagram at Ladies Love Lonnie. I got everything posted. We about to do it big for show this weekend. And tonight is ladies night, and I'm gonna definitely be outside. So if you want to be near me, if you want to find out where I'm at, I just told you how on my social media account, all right? Always remember, a sleeper gets nothing but a dream. I'm about to get up out of here. Good night, Columbus. I'll see some of y'all outside tonight and this weekend.
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3: So, I typed a text to a girl I used to see, saying

equipped with rear view mirrors. 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My partner yelling too soon. 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Reconsider. Read some litter. Sure on the subject. You sure? You know we got your back like chiropractic. Tick if that bitch do you dirty. We'll rock her. Solace and detergent. Now hurry, hurry. Go on to the office.

Tink and Summer Walker got them songs about you right here on Power 107.5. You jacked inside of these Friday midnight vibes on Power with your favorite baby bath. What's up with it?

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It's Columbus's number one and favorite station for hip-hop and R&B. Home of the morning hustle and home of your favorite baby bass. That'll be me. I'm taking all your requests. It's all up next. And I got details on entertainment news and trending topics. And find out what's going up and around in the 614 this weekend right here on Power with your favorite baby bass.

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0: 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Girl, you a 10, girl, you a 10, girl, you a 10. Girl, you a 10, girl, you a 10, girl, you a 10. Girl, you a 10, girl, you a 10, girl.
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0: 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It's your favorite baby Babs on Power 107.5. What's up? Happy Friday, friend. Hey, real quick. 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

0: 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It's your favorite baby Babs. More Tim's on the way. Ella May and some Herb. What you trying to hear? Send a voice note for the free right now. Started out one tap app. It's Friday. I got you covered each and every single day right here on Power.
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4: 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From the hustle.

the issue, I squash it with the chopper with you. Shot up on your block and wash it with you. Got it with me. In case you thought I'd come for romping with you, hop to see me. Cliffy jumpy, sluggy stomping with you. Fire lava, my revolver, sayonara, bye tomorrow. I put you in a liner grabber, nice and hotter. 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Who the don? They say I'm the dada, keep it squeaky. Seema, no beeping, I be my Jeep, we sneaky. Put the Nina with your key, the shiggy, freaky, freaky. If it's smoke, you know she like it sticky, icky.

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0: Sitting Blue June is called Colleen. Go ahead and Colleen with your last call, shout outs and requests of next killer baby Drake and Bae with that Morning Dew Dunk remix featuring Jay. What you trying to hear? Yeah, Favorite Baby got it up for you. Coming up next on Power.
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0: All right, Columbus, we need you to lock in real quick. 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

0: It's over. 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
0: Yeah. Yeah, he got beards. Remember when Alto was trying to sell them African American themed beards?
2: And I was so late.
0: I was like, what are you doing?
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0: I was like, what?

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0: Kyle's message of the day today is don't wait, get to work.
1: Yeah.
0: Don't wait, get to work. Do it now. Prepare now. Reach out now. Plan now. Call these people you need to call now. Build that network now. Do it. Don't wait. Get to work. You wait, you procrastinate, and next thing you know, you leave. You don't want none of that. You know what I mean? Get out there right now. Make it happen for yourself. You know, get the ball rolling small. It'll build. It'll grow. You know what I'm saying? It's like going up a staircase. You can't get to the top until you take that first step right here at the bottom, all right? So just get it going, okay? And also, three things you need to think about right now, the short term, and the long term. Okay, what do we need to do today? Where's it going to get me tomorrow? And how does that look further down the line? Keep those three things in mind. But either way, nothing moves if you don't get to moving first. Mm-hmm. Kyle's message of the day today is don't wait, get to work.
1: Yes, and mine is simple and it's courtesy of Friday. May the only pain in your life be champagne. Let it pour. Thank you.
0: Stick around when we come back, man. Have you ever not dated somebody because of their social media? We're going to talk about it.
5: Feel the vibe
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0: Columbus, what's going on? It's Nails from the Midday Kickback. Let's check out that commute.
1: 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Got an accident on 71 north side, southbound on the ramp that connects to eastbound I-70, and the right lane is closed. The traffic lights are not working properly along Joyce Avenue at 5th. Use caution there. We have a closure in Asheville because of an accident. 752 is closed down between Business Place and Poplar Street. Checking 70 east and 70 west. Looking good with no accidents. And then as you travel along 270, the outer belt, we are trouble-free. In North Linden, East Cook Road is closed between Mays and Carl this month for waterline installation. 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
1: We are the Morning Hustle.
2: You know what it is, baby. The Morning Hustle's here. L'Oreal, Kyle Santillan, Alton Walker. We're getting ready for the One Voyage Cruise. 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Now, today, we're asking you the question, has somebody's social media stopped you from dating them?
0: Yes.
2: Luckily, I've been with my wife before social media existed.
3: Yeah.
2: You know what I mean? So, what y'all got?
0: Yeah, so you're... Listen... I will say this, social media makes it so easy for you to catch somebody to do anything, because like it's going to alert you when somebody leave a comment on the page if you like a picture. Mm-hmm. It does so many messy things. Like you could see the likes. So I definitely have looked at somebody's page before and it's changed the way I viewed them. Mm. Like if you're following a whole bunch of like stripper hoes and IG, like what's happening
2: Why
0: here?
2: Why would that be a red flag?
0: Why wouldn't it be?
2: I just think guys just generally are attracted to follow women.
0: Guys just generally have followers that are strippers and follow
2: followers
0: back strippers.
2: Followers or following?
0: It's both.
2: It's kind of hard to say. I don't think social media is always that serious.
3: It makes you bring up the part of like, I never checked who they follow. But I do, when I look, I do check friends and who they hang around. But I may need to start checking who they follow.
0: I'm trying to tell you. And then the comments, too.
3: Yeah.
0: Like, you're just giving it away. First of all, and if people be like, oh, that's cute. It's a public page. It's literally there. If it was supposed to be private, then you send a DM. So it's like,
3: I don't know. Because if I look at a girl, I'm more of what they post and stuff like that. So, yeah, it's been times where I've seen a girl. I thought she was cool. I was going to try to, you know, date her or shoot my shot, start scrolling and looking through the story. I'm like, oh, no, I'm good.
0: This is what I'm saying.
2: Yeah. All she posts is thirst traps.
3: Is that thirst traps? Yeah. And then you check her friends out. You're like,
0: I'm trying to tell you, it's things that I don't associate myself with in my own life. So if you're doing it, why would I deal with somebody that associates or is around people and crowds that I wouldn't be?
3: Yeah,
2: what about twerking. Hold on, but how about this? What about the concept that what people put on social media is one thing, their real life is another?
0: But it's what you're presenting to the world.
2: I agree.
3: I got proof of that, though.
2: What if that's something that you could get past because the real person is more of a deeper person than that level that you see on social media?
3: But that says something about the person. I'm not cool with that either. Mm. Because you faking for the internet. You know what I'm saying? That's not really you. I don't like that.
0: Would you say faking? Because I think, like, if you look at my social media, I don't think it really represents me. Like, I don't care about none of these artists or anybody outside of my, like, job. Mm-hmm. You know what I mean? Us talking about celebrity gossip or, entertainment, that's strictly for work. You know me, that's not what I am. I'm not doing that on a regular basis. So I do say that can be something as well. Like, that's not my personality, but I do have some stuff that's personal on my page.
2: That's kind of my point. So would you want somebody that was considering dating you to look past what you post?
0: It's been more than one person that has judged me off of my social media. And I just had to take that because this is my job at the end of the day. I could explain that to them, but there was one guy in particular I could think of. He was going hard trying to talk to me, and he was somebody I liked. And something was wrong with my page for some reason, but then I got it back up. So he was like, yo, what's your Instagram? I gave it to him. I never heard from him again.
2: Yeah.
0: I never heard. I'm going to tell y'all who it is.
2: So that's what I'm saying. So you could be unfairly judging the person that you think has given you a red flag, too.
0: That's okay. This is my job. So he was going to have to deal with it anyway.
3: You'd be the other way around, too.
0: Yeah. It's a flag. It's a flag. It was
3: I stopped talking to a girl because she posted that God blessed her with a BMW. And she posted it. Thank you, Lord. And then text me, can I borrow $60?
0: She got to pay for it somewhere, somehow. God might have blessed her with you.
3: Oh, I said, I'm good.
2: We want to get your thoughts on this as well. Hustlers, hit us up, 866-HUSTLE-8, 866-487-8538. Has somebody's social media stopped you from dating them? We want to know. Hit us up right now on the Morning Hustle.
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0: Yeah, Morning Hustle is here. Baby, it's L'Oreal, Kyle Santilli, and Alton Walker. Very excited about the One Voyage Cruise, ain't we?
1: Uh-huh, and you can be supporting HBCU students because it's a party with a purpose.
0: That's what I'm talking about.
1: And we are setting sail from Miami. We're going to Bimini, all that good stuff. 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Rick Ross performing, T.I. It's going to be crazy. You don't want to miss it. All you got to do is go to onevoyagecruise.com or call 214-495-1963. Be sure to use our code TMH, like the Morning Hustle, so you can set sail with the gang.
0: Yesterday, my barber said, y'all going on a cruise soon, ain't you? Then he said, tell my girlfriend L'Oreal what's up.
2: Oh, snap.
1: If he's my boyfriend, did he send the credit card? Because
0: All right, the
1: cruise ain't going to be, you know, it's some stuff to buy on there.
0: All right, you know what? That's going to be a whole nother thing. Let's keep
1: drink
0: it to
1: package.
0: What we talk about right now. Have you ever, has someone's social media ever kept you from dating them? 866-HUSTLE-8, 866-487-8538.
1: If he checked my social media, he would know that I'm expensive. Taste, okay? That means you got to come with. He ain't send you with the credit card this morning.
0: Dang.
1: It ain't, I don't know.
0: I tried, Ghost. All right, let's go to the phone lines, man. Chris, what you say about the social media situation?
3: Yes. This girl really posts herself all throughout the day. Why?
1: So that's annoying?
3: All throughout the day, every single day.
0: So people doing too much on social media, that's a red flag for you.
3: That's a red flag for me. Man.
1: Really? Because they ain't got nothing better
3: got
1: to
3: no
1: do.
3: Job.
1: Nowhere to work.
3: That's what I'm saying.
0: All right, keep the calls coming, man. 866-HUSTLE-8, 866-487-8538. Has somebody's social media kept you from dating them?
4: Woo! Feel the vibe
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8: Hustle. In the morning. L'Oreal, Kyle Santilli, and Alton Walker. We are the morning hustle show.
9: Mm-hmm. Donnell Jones going to be on the boat. Keith Sweat going to be on the boat. And you know who else should be on the boat? You. Okay, the One Voyage Cruise is going down. The morning hustle is broadcasting live.

0: Live. It's happening in October, so that's like tomorrow. Ooh. 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
1: No doubt. Has anybody's social media ever kept you from dating them? 866-HUSTLE-8, 866-487-8538. Because y'all be scrolling, y'all be looking, and y'all be investigating.
2: No, you definitely got to do that.
0: I don't think it's investigating. It's just using your brain. Common
1: is that right?
0: Sense.
1: All right, Daryl in the DMV, what about you, bro?
3: This back in the MySpace days. I was trying to holler at this girl, and my ex was in her top 8.
0: No.
4: Oh. She was in the top 8. The top 8 is crazy. I remember that.
1: So you cut her off?
3: I already knew once she, you know, she was like, hey, anybody know this guy? She was going to throw dirt on my name. So I didn't know this.
1: People used to fight about them top 8, didn't they?
3: It was real serious.
0: I remember DJ Envy was in my top 8. Because I used to be signed to him when I was younger, when I was a rapper. And, so he was in my top 8. I wouldn't put him in my top 8 now.
1: That's hilarious.
0: Because clearly we have a better morning show.
1: I heard that. Hey, I heard they're trying to relaunch MySpace, too.
0: I don't think it's gonna work.
4: It's still out. I mean, I was trying to find my password. I just can't. I can't figure it out.
0: I wish I could find my password. I
1: shut my whole page down.
0: I used to sit for hours coding my page.
1: That is hilarious. Mm-hmm. All right, if y'all didn't get through on the phone lines, you know what to do, man. Shoot us a voice note. Download that Morning Hustle app and let us know how you feel.
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7: You ain't need to do with this thing.
8: Exactly. Right there.
9: How you going?

0: Shavonda.
1: Yes.
0: They said you're trying to win $1,000 today.
1: Yeah.
0: Okay. Yeah. All right. All right. When we come back, man, Shavonda's going to hold it down for the entire state of Mississippi inside that $1,000 cash grab. Yeah. All right. You ready to go?
1: Yes.
0: When we come back, you up
2: she
0: next.
2: Works for me. She work at a daycare.
0: Going Something's going on with her. We're going to figure
2: it's
0: it
2: nap
0: out.
2: Time.
0: We right back with Shavonda up next.
3: Feel the vibe
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20: 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In Columbus, traffic 752 is closed between 23 and Long Street because of flooding. Got an accident causing a problem on I-70 east side westbound after Bryce Road. The accident blocks the two right lanes at stop and go from 256. On 71 north side, southbound on the ramp that connects to eastbound I-70, an accident on the exit ramp there is blocking the right lane, and it's slow from East Broad. Then on Joyce Avenue at 5th Avenue, the traffic lights are not working properly. Use caution if you're headed that way. 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
1: 60 seconds.
3: Top of that $1,000 cash grab, baby. We got Shavonda on the line,
4: Shavonda,
3: representing out of Aberdeen, Mississippi.
4: Yeah.
5: Aberdeen.
3: Yeah, M-I-S-S-I-S-S-I-P-P-I. You know what I mean?
4: Ooh, you could spell. that was a question.
5: We say M-I crooked like a crooked eye.
3: Okay.
5: Humpback. Yeah.
4: Yeah, that's right.
3: Are both of those acceptable, Shavonda?
4: Perfect. All right, this is going to be a breeze.
3: Let's see what Shavonda's going to do. Yeah. Let me go in and give you the rules. Are you ready for that? You got 60 seconds to answer 10 questions. For every correct answer, we'll give you $10. Get all 10 right, you win $1,000. If you don't know an answer, you can say pass. We'll come back to that question as long as we have time. But make sure the answer you give is the one that you want, because we have to go with your first response. And our judges, Big Med, don't play about that, okay?
6: Okay.
3: That being said, we want to hook you up. All right, we got a free answer for you, L'Oreal. What you got?
4: That answer is Ankara.
6: Ankara.
4: Ankara.
5: Ankara? What the hell is that?
4: I don't know, but I'm helping you, girl. Trust me.
5: That sounds like my cousin.
6: Okay.
4: Yeah. Alton's cousin, Ankara.
3: All right.
4: Kara.
3: Are you ready to go?
6: I'm ready to go.
3: I got 60 seconds on the clock. Shavonda, when you're ready, say, I'm ready, Kyle.
6: Already.
3: Yeah, I'll just get to it.
4: Let's get to it.
3: All right, 3, 2, 1. Here we go. What is 18 times 4? You can say pass. Spell the word monster.
6: Monster. M-O-N-S-T-E-R.
3: Which layer of Earth is located directly beneath the outer crust? Is it the core, the mantle, or the atmosphere?
6: Core.
3: What's the capital city of the state of Oregon? What type of simple machine consists of a rigid beam pivoted at a fixed hinge or fulcrum?
4: What?
3: How many total degrees are in a perfect right angle? 45, 90, or 180?
6: 45.
3: What's the capital city of the country of Turkey? What's the free answer L'Oreal already get? Okay, good. What organ in the human body produces insulin to regulate blood sugar levels?
6: What organ in the human body?
3: Time. Time is up. I'm so disappointed. Tayama.
5: No! Question number 5 is crazy!
3: That is a crazy question.
4: Yo! I'm not gonna lie. This ain't really that funny because the judges is on 1,000 this week.
3: This week they are wild.
4: What the hell is going on? I don't know what's funnier, her or the questions.
3: Yeah.
4: All right. 18 times 4, 72.
3: She just ain't even respond at all.
4: Yeah,
3: to that.
4: You ain't say nothing.
3: We just had to keep it going.
5: You almost hung up.
4: I thought she did, but Cal saved her and moved on. What layer of Earth is located directly beneath the outer crust? We were looking for the mantle. The capital.
6: Whoa.
4: Ooh, you knew that one. You knew that one. Okay. The capital city of the state of Oregon is Salem. Now this one here, this one here was a kicker. What type of simple machine consists of a rigid beam pivoted at a fixed hinge or a fulcrum, which I don't even know what that is? A lever.
7: Hello.
4: I would have fought for you had you got all the other ones right, but you got the other ones wrong too, so it's okay.
3: Yeah.
4: This one especially. How many total degrees are in a perfect right angle? Everybody 90. Knows that. Yeah, 90. You knew that.
3: Yeah.
4: You knew that. And then the organ in the human body that produces insulin.
6: It's because you be thinking about the speed.
4: That's true. You're trying to just get to the next. You're like, this is about to be over.
3: She
4: I gotta
3: was
4: hurry
3: moving kind of slow to be concerned about
5: speed.
3: Me.
5: I don't think speed was your concern.
4: She felt like a speed bump.
6: No, because see, the kids were sitting up here by me, and then y'all was asking the questions, so I was like,
4: F them kids! Yeah, you were supposed to walk out. There's $1,000 on the line.
3: Yeah, that's right.
4: Okay.
3: Right.
4: What organ in the human body produces insulin to regulate blood sugar levels? The pancreas.
6: Pancreas. I know that.
4: Girlfriend, come on. Mm-mm. I think we should give that to her.
3: No, sir.
4: $1, $2, $20.
3: Huh?
4: You got $20.
5: What grade you teach?
6: Fourth
5: grade.
4: Hopefully not math.
3: Damn. Well, Shavonda, $20 is yours today. What are you going to do with the 20?
6: I don't know. Probably give it to my kids.
3: Give it to your kids.
4: These kids get everything.
3: There they go. All right, before we let you go, do you want to shout out anybody? Go ahead. Now is your time to shine.
4: Yeah. Yeah. Oh, nobody hit it.
3: Shavonda, she conquered. $1,000 cash grab is on a pop, and if you want to get down, you know what to do. Text the word cash to 71007. You could be up next on the Morning Hustle Show.
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0: 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Hustle. In the morning. It's Friday morning with the Morning Hustle, baby. We are here to hold you down. L'Oreal, Kyle Santillan, Alton Walker's here as well.
1: Uh-huh, and we will be on the One Voyage Cruise. It's going down in October, and you don't want to miss the boat. The Morning Hustle Show, I know that's your favorite morning show, period.
0: Just
1: okay?
0: Like that.
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0: Just like that. Stick around, though. The lowdown's coming up next. What are we talking about?
1: Well, one lady is getting her flowers and another is full of maybe she's not full of it anymore because it all dispersed. Plus, is Diddy broke or is he being cheap? We'll talk all about it coming up in the lowdown.
0: And we'll find out in 10 minutes. Don't move.
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0: 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It's Nails from the Midday Kickback. Let's check out that commute.
1: 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We have cleared the crash from 71 North southbound at I-70. Still, it's slow in the area. On Joyce Avenue at 5th, the traffic lights are not working. Be careful there. As you travel I-70 east side westbound after Bryce Road, an accident is blocking the two right lanes. Because of that, drivers are stop and go from 256 on 270, the west outer belt southbound after Cemetery Road. A disabled vehicle is on the right shoulder. 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
2: lowdown. On the Morning Hustle.
3: What's better, being full of ish or having your heart full with the love that comes from flowers?
4: Or like brother love. Diddy. Okay. Because he is in jail, we all know, but he still has some legal cases going on. Well, really civil cases. And this one is because, remember the guy, he is a music manager. His name was Courtney Burgess, but he claimed he had flash drives of sex tapes of Diddy. Mm. Right? Now, he is getting sued by Diddy for $100 million, but I don't know who's going to represent him because his lawyers are backing out. They're saying they haven't been paid by Diddy, and he is being unreasonably difficult. Now, he is claiming that the lawyers are actually overcharging him and billing for things that he didn't agree on.
3: Right.
4: Sounds very familiar. Diddy is not learning his lesson, is what I feel, because we saw a whole documentary where security guards were saying he didn't want to pay them to do their job. Mm-hmm. And how did we even get to see this footage? Because of the cameraman he didn't pay, because he didn't feel like he should have. Like, what's up with bro?
3: Right.
4: Do he not have the money, or is he just a cheap man?
3: Right. Did he go broke, or did he not learn his lesson?
4: Or did he sit his ass in jail, because that's what he's going to be doing till February the 5th of 2028. Now, let's talk about somebody that is getting their flowers, and that's Nia Long. She got her star on the Hollywood Walk of Fame. Yeah.
5: Good job.
6: This is such an incredible day. Thank you all so much for being here. I'm just really touched, and I'm emotional, and I'm happy, and I'm just very grateful and thankful.
4: And a bunch of people showed up to show her some support. Snoop Dogg was one of them. What's your favorite Nia Long movie?
3: Oh, definitely got to be like Love Jones.
5: Yeah, Love Jones. She was.
4: Mine's still Friday.
5: Friday. She was sexy.
3: She was flying Friday, but I think she had more of a role. I saw her on screen more in Love Jones.
4: Yeah, it's true. Yeah. It was, I don't know, something about her look in Friday. Yeah, she killed that. Yeah. Okay. And she was a G. Anyway, last but not least, a lot of people was not happy with this competition, okay? It's called High Rocks. And some people are saying, this is disgusting, and I am some people.
5: Yeah.
4: Okay. Now, apparently, this competition is basically an event where you do a run, a row, a leg and power competition. Like, it's a straight through tournament.
3: Right.
4: And you go for about a little under an hour, anywhere from an hour to 1.5 hours. And the winner, Joanna Wichertrus, right? She decided... I don't know if she decided or not, but let's just put it like this. During the competition, she defecated on herself.
3: Yeah, she did.
4: So the poop was running down everywhere, and she continued the competition. But she said a win is a win. She ended up winning it all, and the competition still went on. Now, other people had to touch things behind her. Could you imagine that?
3: No.
4: Should she have stopped? I mean, because it's a relay race style thing.
3: Calling the hazmat crew.
5: Yeah.
4: So you trained all this time, you went all the way to China, and the person in front of you got poop dripping from their leg, and you got to touch the sandbags and all that stuff. You
3: know,
4: so that's what happened. Well, now at first, the people at High Rocks did not stop her. They knew exactly what was going on. Now, she put out a statement and basically said if she knew she was ill ahead of the competition, she wouldn't have done it. She said she didn't feel ill at the time, but as it went on, she figured she'd just keep going on. Mm-hmm. And now she doesn't know if her actions matched up to what she should have done. Mm-hmm. I think that she absolutely should have sat out of this one. Because, Alton, you held your poop for 2 hours on the road trip.
5: And I threw them jaws away. Yeah.
4: Oh, well, you didn't hold your poop.
5: Oh, no, I didn't hold it.
4: Oh, so.
5: Oh, no,
4: ew,
5: I understand.
4: Why did you just poop on yourself?
5: I didn't mean to. I understand what she went through.
4: So you would have continued on with the competition?
5: I definitely would have.
4: That's nasty.
3: I mean, to your point, she trained all that time. She about to win the race.
5: Yeah.
3: You about to win. You going to stop for a bathroom break?
4: I just couldn't imagine pooping on myself. Especially because women don't poop. I'm L'Oreal. Oh. That's the lowdown. You can follow me at Starring L'Oreal, L-O-R-E-L, or Morning Hustle Show. She is full of shit.
3: Y'all stick around, man. Coming up, Alta's going to let us know why God ain't pleased on the way. Don't move.
7: Feel the vibe
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1: God ain't pleased.
3: Well, we got a senator that popped up after 3 months, and I don't believe it's him. And you know, last week I talked about somebody restaurant. Y'all was getting on this restaurant being overpriced, DaBaby.
1: Yeah.
3: But somebody's clothes is overpriced.
1: Mm.
3: And God ain't pleased. And I'm gonna tell y'all who it is.

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9: It's the Morning Hustle at L'Oreal. Kyle Santillan. And it's time for Alton Walker to hit us with what?
10: God ain't pleased. Now, I had to do some research. L'Oreal, you did that story by High Rocks. And y'all want to come at my girl Joanne for pooping on herself. Mm. And I just did some research. I did some digging. This woman won $15,000. And God ain't pleased if y'all going to tell me you want to continue that race for $15,000.
11: You want to be embarrassed, though?
10: I'd be $15,000 richer, though.
12: In this economy, I'm taking it.
11: I don't know if it's worth
10: L'Oreal,
11: it.
10: L'Oreal, come on now.
11: Hell no.
10: You right there at the finish line.
11: She should have went to the bathroom.
10: She was going
11: to
10: lose if she...
11: I don't care. Mm-mm. She's disgusting.
10: It's a little bit of poop come out.
11: She is nasty, and what she did to the other people is messed
10: you
11: up.
10: You almost at the finish line, L'Oreal.
11: It wasn't a little bit of poop. It was running it's down her leg.
10: It was running down because it mushed together a little bit.
11: Yeah.
10: You almost there, L'Oreal. You've been training. $15,000 on the line. You not finishing that race?
11: No, absolutely not.
10: Shout out to Joanne. And I know what she was doing. She thought it was Mario Kart. You remember Mario Kart?
12: Slip and slide?
11: Where you throw the banana.
12: Oh, my
11: she
12: God.
11: Threw the,
10: she threw the turn.
12: She was,
11: yikes.
12: She was putting down an oil slick for the car.
11: That's nasty. They spun in circles.
12: Terrible.
11: Didn't know what to do.
12: Terrible.
10: I was to All right. Mitch McConnell's still being a United States senator, and God ain't pleased. If y'all saw him, that is definitely not Mitch McConnell.
12: No, it ain't.
10: That is a robo senator. That is the new iMitch. That is
12: iMitch.
10: That is Mitch GPT. Yeah. That is not.
11: He looked like him. He looked like Weekend at Bernie.
12: Right.
11: Like
12: mannequin Mitch.
11: Why did they do that to him?
10: That dude got a USB behind the ear, and I know it. Y'all need to unplug that, man. We need to put age limits because this Congress looking like bingo night at Cracker Barrel. Last but not least, I want to say congrats to Kai Cenat and his new clothing line, Vivette.
11: I think it's Vivid.
10: Okay. But I went to the website to try to purchase something, and God ain't pleased, Casanat. What the hell going on
11: what
10: these
11: he
10: prices?
11: Do?
10: A backpack for $995.
12: No, hell no.
11: You should have led with that.
10: A leather pants for $995.
11: They leather.
12: No.
10: Cargo jackets for $580.
12: Hell
10: a pair
12: no.
10: of jeans for $360.
12: No.
10: Then they had some clear high heels for like $500.
11: Okay,
10: come on now.
11: Nah, I ain't paying that.
10: Bro, listen, you selling Neiman Marcus prices to a City Trend audience. Your audience is 20 and up. Come on, be honest.
11: This is your segment.
10: I'm just saying. Come on, man. All right, man. That's a guy.
11: Burlington Coat Factory crowd.
12: Come on, man.
10: That's your crowd. Man, you went down to the university thing.
11: Okay, the Streamers University.
10: Yeah. What kind of kids are those?
11: What they had on?
13: Broke.
10: C-I-T-I, City Trends.
11: I don't know that song.
10: City Trends got fashion. Because you didn't
11: I know City Trends, but I know City Trends.
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0: like you on speakerphone or something.
2: Nothing but the dog in me.
0: Can you take it off speakerphone so we can hear you better, babe?
1: Yeah, is this better?
0: Yes, much better, much better.
3: It's my song,
2: look. Oh, no, I'm going to sing it again, ready? Why must I feel like that? Why must I chase the cat? Nothing but the dog in me.
0: When we come back, man, Kat out of East Point, Georgia, Atlanta, is going to represent. We're going to see if you can win $1,000 today, okay?
1: Yes.
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24: 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We're watching a problem on the South Outer Belt. 270 westbound at US 23 South Side. Got an accident there. It is blocking the two left lanes. Do expect delays if you're headed that way. Also along the North Outer Belt on 270 South on the ramp that connects to eastbound 161. There's also a crash there. It is blocking the left shoulder. On I-70 East Side westbound after Bryce Road, we've got a collision blocking the right lane. Motorists there are finding stop and go traffic from about 256. And this morning on Joyce Avenue at 5th Avenue, the traffic lights are not working properly. Use caution if you're headed that way. Progressive Insurance, insurance for motorcycles, boats,

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3: Time to get to it, baby. That $1,000 cash grab is on the poppin'. Representing out of East Point, Georgia. Representing the whole Atlanta. Cat's on the line right now. What up, Cat?
4: What's up?
3: You said you hype about getting this $1,000 today, yes?
5: Yeah.
4: I am. I need that money on.
3: What you need it for? What you gonna do with it if you win it?
4: Oh, man. Well, most of it's going to my kids.
5: I know that's right. Greedy son of souls. Why they take everything?
4: Man, they didn't ask to be here, so.
5: Right. That's true. That's a fact.
6: My mama that now. I didn't ask to be here.
5: I'll be telling my mama, too, but she said she don't care.
3: All right, well, look, Kat, let's get to it. Here's the rules. You got 60 seconds to answer 10 questions. For every correct answer, you'll get $10. Get all 10 right, you win $1,000. Mm-hmm. If you don't know an answer, you can say pass. We'll come back to it as long as we have time. And make sure the answer you give is the one that you want, because we have to go with your first response. And our judges, Big Mad, don't play about that, okay?
5: He's a teddy bear.
3: All right. That being said, we want to hook you up. L'Oreal's got a free answer for you.
5: And that answer is going to be the Appalachian Mountain.
4: Okay. Yeah.
6: Now, if you know that's the answer, you know these are some tough questions.
5: So she's like,
6: I'll give you about $20 a day.
4: Okay, I'm going for that $1,000, though.
5: I know that's my baby.
3: We hear that. All right. Well, let's get to it and give you a chance. I got 60 seconds on the clock. Kat, when you're ready, say, I'm ready, Kyle.
4: I'm ready, Kyle.
3: Clock begins at 3, 2, 1. Here we go. What is 140 divided by 5?
4: Well?
3: Spell the word harvest.
4: H-A-R-V-E-S-T.
3: Which of these colors is a primary color? Green, blue, or purple?
4: Blue.
3: What mountain range, major mountain range, runs along the eastern coast of North America?
4: The Appalachian Mountains.
3: What celestial body's gravitational pull is primarily responsible for creating ocean tides on Earth?
4: The moon.
3: How many standard quarters equal the value of 2 full U.S. dollars? Is it 4 quarters, 8 quarters, or 12?
5: She's an 8.
3: Oh, I didn't hear her say 8. Solve this math problem. What is 15 times 4 plus 18?
4: Oh, my God.
6: The math questions keep
4: pass.
3: What famous historic English document signed in 1215 established that everyone, including the king, is subject to the law? You can pass.
4: Yeah, pass.
6: Yeah.
3: Which instrument family does the clarinet belong to? Woodwinds, brass, or percussion?
4: Woodwinds.
3: Time.
5: She did good.
3: Yeah.
6: I think, shoot, by the time you got done with the questions, the questions are taking 5 seconds.
5: I think we give her a little extra time. She get one more question?
3: No. But no, I do say this, though. It's funny because I read the question, and the judge who gives us the question said, God, dog.
6: I heard that whole question.
5: I swear I heard that, too. I'm like, didn't you write
3: you,
5: this question?
3: You gave us these questions.
6: You giving us short stories.
5: No, she really, I promise you, she really impressed me, but beyond that, I'm just happy that she got Elton wrong, because he said $20. She got way more than 20.
6: You did,
5: okay.
6: You did.
5: I do want to start off at the top, though. You said 12 pretty quickly. I don't know how you came to that conclusion, but 140 divided by 5 is 28.
4: Oh.
3: Hilarious.
5: I guess close. It had a 2 in it. It's all math for you. Solve this math problem. What is 15 times 4 plus 18? That would be 78. I always be telling people you should have a piece of paper out.
6: Yeah.
5: When it comes to the cash grab.
6: Mm-hmm.
5: Okay.
4: True.
5: Now this one, I only know because of one guy. The famous historic English document signed in 1215 established that everyone, including the king, is subject to law. The Magna Carta, which Jay-Z also named his album the Magna Carta. And everything else you got right, girlfriend. You did good. 1, 2, 3, 4, 5, $60.
3: Look at that.
6: We apologize for these essay questions.
5: Yeah. SAT.
6: It's a full essay.
3: It's a full essay, right?
5: It was pretty crazy.
3: All right, Kat, congratulations. You got $60 today, okay?
6: It takes 60 seconds to read.
5: Yeah, but we're also going to give you the judge's address so you can go and beat him up if you feel like it.
3: You got anybody you want to shout out before you get off the line, babe?
4: Shout out to my kids, Aoki and Monday. Shout out to their stepdad. I'm trying to manifest.
5: Oh, okay, I like that. Shout out to him.
3: Trying to manifest a stepdad.
5: Where you at, boo?
3: All right, well, there it is. Congratulations to you, Kat. $60 today for everybody else that wants to get down. Text the word cash to 71007. You could be up next.
5: Oh, Alton said he's a candidate.
0: It's the Morning Hustle.

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0: 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Ayanna Lage opens up about her own journey through postpartum psychosis, and the host of Scream Murder reveals brand new details straight from their interviews with convicted killers. 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
5: Listen, the Morning Hustle is here. L'Oreal, Kyle Santilli, and Alton Walker. And don't go too far, L'Oreal, you got the lowdown coming up next.
0: That's right, and it looks like Kyrie Irving is doubling down and helping a player out. And I don't mean that kind of player. I mean a player from the Himalayas. No, a real player. Right. Also, Lamar Odom is breaking up happy homes or not so happy homes. And a woman is pleading for help from the public. But I don't think we should be on her side. Let's talk all about it coming up in the lowdown.
5: 10 minutes away. 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

0: Columbus. What's going on? It's Nails from the Midday Kickback. Let's check out that commute.
1: 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You'll find an accident along the South Outer Belt. If you're traveling I-270 West at 23, the left lane is blocked by the crash. On 70 East side, westbound after Bryce Road, had an accident. It's all clear now. Still, westbound drivers are stop and go from 256. 752 closed at US 23 for flooding in the area. This morning, 71 South side is moving slowly for northbound drivers traveling between Greenlawn Avenue and I-70 and 315. And the traffic lights are not working along Joyce Avenue at 5th. Use caution there. And we've just picked up an accident on 71 Southside northbound after 665. It is over to the right shoulder. The Crispy Chicken Crunchwrap Slider is back, this time with Hidden Valley Diablo Ranch inside at participating U.S. Taco Bell locations for a limited time only and while supplies last. 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
2: 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On the Morning Hustle.
3: You know how it's like LL Cool J? Now there's Ladies Love Lamar Odom.
4: Did you know that? Never heard that.
3: Never?
4: Never. Okay.
3: Never?
4: No. But I'll tell you who does love him enough that she's willing to part ways with her baby father, okay? And we will get to that in just a second. First, it looks like Kyrie Irving is stepping up for NFL player Azeez Al-Shaheer. Now, last week it was Macklemore. He spoke out and talked about being pro-Palestine. He said free Palestine.
3: Right.
4: And we know he got a lot of backlash from the promoters. He got kicked off that tour. Well, now the NFL player has put like on, you know, those little eye patches.
3: Yeah. Mm-hmm.
4: So he wrote the name of a Palestine girl that was killed in Gaza. And that didn't work out so well for the NFL. They decided to fine him almost $12,000. So Kyrie Irving said, listen, I'm going to pay that for him if he's willing to let me do so, because we know that he has spoke out about a lot of different issues. And this is the crazy thing. This is this player's second time getting fined, because the first time he got fined on the black eye patch, he had stopped the genocide. And apparently they had an issue with that as well. Another almost $12,000 fine, which I think is crazy, because a genocide is an international crime defined as specific acts committed with the intent to destroy in whole a part of a nation, ethnic, racial, or religious group. And the fact that we can't all agree that stop the genocide, just period. And
3: exactly.
4: You wouldn't want your nation to be wiped out, correct?
3: Exactly.
4: Yeah. I mean, I'm not shocked by that.
5: It's a child name.
3: It's like, a child's name.
4: A child.
3: Yo.
5: If he would have said Pookie, then they would have been all
3: right. Right.
4: That could be an argument for his lawyers, but definitely not for us, okay? Now, another lady is a little upset, and let's see if y'all are going to hear her out on this one. So she was a CO once upon a time. She goes by the name of Mary Moore. She was charged in 2022 because she had sexual contact with an inmate. Now, this happened in Atlanta, Clayton County, and she is crying out for help. Listen why.
6: They charged me with sexual contact by law enforcement or agent because I had a mutual relationship with a grown man while I was working there. Things did go far. Yes, I was wrong. Am I a sex offender? Hell no. That in my paperwork, it says I cannot be around children, not even my own children. Because I was pregnant, and so it pushed me back, and they know damn well that they were going to try to take my son from me or separate me from my son.
4: I mean, listen here. I understand that it's a difference between somebody that's literally out there molesting and raping, but that is a form of abuse. Like, you abused your power. You were the CO.
3: Yeah.
4: And when you signed your documents to say that you were going to work there, in the documents it states that you have to stay away from inmates because of this very reason. You could have easily been holding something over that inmate's head and be like, you have to have sex with me, and you have to lie and say it's consensual. So nobody else you could have found anywhere?
3: She was watching Orange is the New Black or something like that.
4: Okay, well,
3: inspired.
4: Guess what?
5: She would,
4: like, now she can't watch her kids.
3: You can't.
4: Does she feel like she made a good decision?
3: No.
4: So you
3: course.
4: Chose that inmate over being able to have your child. You knew what the consequences were.
3: Was
4: I saw
3: wrong.
4: Nothing but COs going against her in the comments.
3: Yeah.
4: Basically saying, girl, you knew the rules and you abused your power. Speaking of abuse, that is what Lamar Odom's new girlfriend, right? Her ex is saying that he felt like his kids might be abused by Lamar Odom because he been on drugs and alcohol. Now, do y'all know this man? He used to play for the MLB. His name is Milton Bradley. Ain't that the person that make toys? Does he play baseball or does he make toys?
3: Right.
7: He plays baseball.
4: Which one is it? Okay.
3: Both.
4: Well, he ain't playing no games, I'll tell you that much, because he's saying that his 7-year-old son Mateo is not allowed to be around Lamar Odom. Now, the girlfriend, which is his baby mama, he's saying, look, he could submit drug tests and do all that, and then maybe I'll let him around. But if not, I just don't even want this kid. You and him could die over there with Lamar Odom, because he's going to kill y'all. Okay, so he is willing to give up custody unless she gives these weekly drug tests. Does he have a point?
3: I don't know what they mean by be around. I do know that Lamar Odom is fighting a good fight, trying to get right. Remember I told you he was hanging out with us at Winston-Salem State Homecoming. He was hanging out with us CIAA. It was CIAA in Baltimore. So I see him trying to make the changes. You always have to be careful with anybody that has a history, but I just don't know where that line is drawn.
5: All right, dude, he got to be around. I mean, he probably could control it when they're around, though. Like, you can't do that.
4: Nah, I mean, you don't think he'll ever be alone with him? This is his girlfriend's kid. Well,
3: that's where the line is drawn. You got to figure out where it's appropriate.
4: He is drawing the line. He said, keep them away from Lamar, or that's not my kid no more. I'm L'Oreal. That's the lowdown. I'm with the man. You can follow me at Star and L'Oreal, L-O-R-E-L, or Morning Hustle Show, Milton Bradley.
3: You know what? We got our guy Major coming on. He's going to be joining us on a cruise, but he's going to join us today on the Morning Hustle in just a few minutes. Don't move.
0: Feel the vibe
4: with the Morning Hustle.

0: 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Coming up, we got a guest who's not only going to join us on a One Voyage cruise, he's here in the studio. He's been providing y'all with some of the best wedding songs of all time. Major is going to join us in the studio. How about
1: yeah.
2: That? 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
2: 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That was clear.
0: Oh,
2: that was clear.
0: Major's up next.
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0: Morning Hustle Show, L'Oreal, Kyle Santillan, Alton Walker, and we always got guests on the show. And this brother we got here today has been doing this thing for a minute. All kinds of awards, man. Yeah. All kinds of recognition. Listen, man, his song might be one of the most, if not the most, requested wedding songs
1: top
0: on
1: three.
0: The planet.
1: Yeah. Top three,
0: you said?
1: Top three, we'll go with top three.
0: You gotta give it up, man, for the Grammy Award-winning Major.
1: When they said that, you know, I said top three. I did the move.
2: Yeah,
1: like he got residual.
2: Yeah. What's the other two?
1: We just worried about.
3: We don't care about that.
1: Don't talk about this. Yeah. This is my time.
0: This is why I love you. That's the song.
1: Yes, why I love you. Yes. Yes.
0: Appreciate you for pulling up on us today,
3: that's
0: man.
1: Thank y'all for having me. Yeah. For real, this is an honor.
0: We've been telling everybody that we getting ready for this big one voyage cruise, and you are a part of Boat Gang.
3: I don't know where he came up with that.
0: We all gonna be out on the boat together. Boat Gang.
1: Now, you know what? I had to be very careful because, you know, as African Americans, boats are a little different for our story.
3: That's right.
1: So I just be telling people, we gonna be on a cruise. I ain't saying nobody, we gonna have fun on a boat. Because boats are disrespectful. You know
0: what I'm saying?
1: One voyage. Yeah. I'm excited that the one voyage is on the new Virgin.
3: You
1: feel me? So people gonna get their money's worth,
0: that's right?
1: And we ain't fighting, right?
0: No, at
1: least not in public.
3: Not until we hit the island. Then y'all can do what y'all want. But on the ship, you gotta behave.
0: That's right.
1: Act like you got some sense.
0: Absolutely.
1: Act like we've been on a cruise before,
0: not a boat. Right.
3: Yeah. They say that there's no love songs out there, but that's not true because we do, in fact, have songs like this that are incredible. And I know it had to feel good when you had T.I. and Tiny reach out to you and ask you if you could not only sing them down the aisle, but go to Jamaica to do
1: go
3: so.
1: Go to Jamaica.
3: Dang
1: it. Shout out to Black Excellence.
3: Yes.
1: More specifically, rich folk.
3: Yeah.
1: Let me tell you something. Because Tiny, she hits me up. She hits me up. It was about a month ago. She hit me up and she said, Major, remember I was telling you about, and that's how, you know, she got that rasp.
3: Mm-hmm.
1: So she said, remember I was telling you about my vow renewal and I want you to sing for it. I said, yeah, Tiny, when is it? She said, next week. And I said,
3: oh my God.
1: I said, next week? And she said, yeah, but it's on this day. And I just so happened to have that date available. And then she said, but it's in Jamaica. And I'm like, next week in Jamaica? You know how much your tickets cost? Because I ain't going basic economy. You know, not a problem.
3: You ain't see that lawsuit they just won?
0: That's right.
1: Lawsuit or no suit, they still had it.
0: Shout out
1: to when he said Mr. Him is here, that's Mr. Him.
3: Yeah.
1: And that's Mrs. Her. You know what I'm saying? Cause they had me fly to Jamaica. They treated me so well. The accommodations were so cool. But when I tell you they real, it's like my cousin.
3: Mm-hmm.
1: It was so much family there. Being able to sing her up the aisle and just the moment of seeing love in culture, urban pop culture, healthy love doesn't get celebrated much.
3: Yeah.
1: Now, it doesn't get amplified on the front. And it's wild because we have enough examples in history of healthy black love, but we got to do a better job at platforming it and put it on the front line. But I saw it in real time.
0: Well, you know, with the cruise, we're going to be doing some vow renewals.
1: I see what you did there.
3: Uh-huh. Yeah, you're going to be singing them down out. Yeah.
1: Somebody said, sponsors. Talk about the cruise. Jamaica is done. We got a cruise to book.
0: More with Major when we come back right here on The Morning Hustle. Don't move.
4: Feel the vibe
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0: Morning Hustle Show, baby. It's L'Oreal, Kyle Santillan, Alton Walker, and special guest hanging out with us today. Major is in the building, baby.
1: Yeah.
3: May this moment never end.
1: Stop playing with
3: it. Yeah, please.
1: Can you say it again?
3: May this moment never end.
1: That's that new from Major.
0: Okay.
1: Yeah. You thought you heard, this is why I love you.
0: Yeah.
1: But this is the new love anthem, and I'm an independent artist, so I'm going to go ahead and pass out
3: some flyers. I love it.
1: You know, because we're trying to sell records. Shout out to your producer. Our man for making sure we had some time.
3: Girl. Come on, big man.
1: But let me tell you, May This Moment Never End is Why I Love You 2.0. It's like Why I Love You Meet Step in the Name of Love, you know, R. Kelly, minus the criminal charge.
0: Right.
3: Oh, that's, you know, that's major.
1: I'd be crazy if I didn't make that clarification.
2: I don't know why he don't do comedy.
1: Because you know, this is a family brand.
2: I don't know why he don't do stand-up.
3: This guy's funny, man. So funny.
2: He's hilarious, man.
0: Let me ask you this, because you obviously created a layer for yourself.
1: I'm going to hold it right here.
3: No, that's right. And that... Put it on my forehead. That's the thing.
1: We're trying to sell records.
3: There we go. I got you.
0: Major in the building, hanging out with us on the Morning Hustle show. And Major Alton has come up with a game. When we come back, you want to try to see if Major could do it?
2: Yeah. Ain't that a pitch? He got to get this pitch.
3: He got it.
2: I know he got a lot of pitches.
3: No.
0: Don't even respond, Major. You can actually respond when we come back. We'll be right back on the Morning Hustle show.
4: We are the Morning Hustle.
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24: 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In Columbus area, traffic on East Town at 23. There's an accident on 70 East Side westbound between Livingston and 71, and the East Split. Traffic is slow. On 71 South Side, if you're heading northbound between Greenlawn Avenue and I-70, it's slow there. On Nelson Road at East Main, got an accident there. 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
1: You ain't even tell me what to say, though.
2: 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Right there.
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2: Where you going?
3: Where you going, baby?

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1: Morning Hustle Show. L'Oreal, Kyle Santilli, and Alton Walker's here, and he's been hanging out with us this morning, man. He's got the wedding song of the decade. Major is in the building.
2: Yeah.
1: And he's pretty good at singing, man. Alton, we got to put him to the test. What are we about to play?
3: Ain't that a pitch?
2: Yeah,
3: I know. It caught y'all
2: going.
4: You saw Major Major. I said, excuse me.
2: It's a family show here.
3: Excuse me. We got Major in the building. All right, we're going to play this game. I'm gonna give you a song. You have to sing it in the key you think it's in. And then we're going to play it back and see if you match the key.
5: Okay.
3: First song, Usher, climax on the chorus.
6: Going nowhere fast is the climax.
3: I just keep going. Let's see.
2: Perfect. Oh my God.
4: Yo, I'm from Houston. We do the South Side.
1: That was on point.
2: I'm impressed he knew what song you was talking about, because I was thinking about a whole nother song.
3: What you think?
2: I don't remember that.
5: Oh, my.
2: Song climax.
3: Yeah. Oh,
4: what song were you thinking about?
3: All right, second song.
2: Not my brother.
3: Maxwell, This Woman's Work. Let's see.
4: This is the last one.
3: Last one, we gotta do three. This is the last one.
2: This is
3: why I love you.
4: Boy, shut.
3: By you.
2: Oh, Lord.
6: This is why I love you.
3: What's so
6: you,
3: crazy?
6: This is why I love you.
4: It may be a little too high.
6: This is why I love you.
2: Perfect pitch. He did it. Ain't that a bitch? Ain't it?
3: It's the same key as Maxwell.
1: Yeah.
4: You're welcome.
6: You love
4: No, listen. Shout out to Maxwell. I remember first meeting him when the song came out. And you know, people were like, is this John Legend or Maxwell? So it caused controversy. I didn't know that was controversy. I thought that was flattery. But I guess not. I go to meet him. They bring me, Major wants to meet Maxwell. So they're like, we need a picture with Major because I'm the new guy. I'm at Brian Michael Cox's brunch for his Grammy brunch. Shout out to my bro. I go over to him and I said, hi, Maxwell, my name is Major. He says, I know who you are.
2: Ooh.
4: And I said, well, can I get a picture? And he says, we'll do a selfie. And I said, well, okay. So we did it. And then we did the selfie, and he was like, all right, we can do a regular one. And I think he realized, he cool. He ain't trying to. I'm like, I'm a fan. I want you to know that.
3: Right.
4: You are the GOAT. I'm just here. Bye, bye.
3: Yeah, you have a
2: danger.
1: Did you miss me?
2: Crazy.
1: Oh, the catfish are delicious.
2: Ain't that a bitch?
3: Make sure you get those tickets right now for the Get Up and Hustle Tour. October, we in D.C. at the D.C. Comedy Loft, October 4th. Richmond, Virginia, we there October 11th at the Richmond Funny Bone. And Raleigh, North Carolina, we there October 18th at the Improv.
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3: And you know we're going to be on that cruise, right? 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The code is TMH, like the Morning Hustle. 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I don't know who agreed to this because I thought I was sleeping in. 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
20: Today, we have a very, very special guest. One of my favorite, period, okay, because I'm part of the Tam fam. Now, she is in her 8th season, okay? This show has earned 15 Daytime Emmy nominations, 8 NAACP Image Award nominations, and she is just so incredible. Tamra Hall is joining us on the Morning Hustle Show.
21: Good morning. Hello. How are you?
20: I'm doing amazing, and so are you, I see. Season 8. Okay, we know not a lot of daytime shows last that long. You are definitely killing it out there. And how does it just feel to be back for season 8?
21: It feels so good. You know, I'm smiling ear to ear. September always is a special time because, you know, my birthday, I just turned 56.
20: Happy
21: my
20: birthday!
21: Son is now second. Thank you, Ariella. My baby is in second grade, and then my other baby is 8 seasons in. So this time of the year, I always get so emotional. But it feels so good. You know, you've been doing this. People sometimes see how hard we work, but we don't get a chance to express how much it means. Right. You know, you talk about the hard work, but then you can take a step back and say, this means so much to me and my family and the Tam fam and all of that. So it just feels so good. It feels so good.
20: I love that. And I saw En Vogue joined you on your birthday. That was a special moment.
21: I mean, what? Hold on.
20: Now, you might be the other member that they missing.
21: The missing? No. Like, hold on, Cameron Hall, you better stop. You better get out of here, girl. No. Keisha Campbell and her son Zen, they have a new memoir out, and I really wanted Keisha on because she talked about having Zen and when he was 18 months old, being diagnosed with autism, and really at first wanting to hide him and protect him, and then saying, this is my child, and I want him to be able to find his voice and his identity. And so she and Zen wrote this beautiful book about their journey and what they want people to learn from them. So it was perfect. It was perfect, Laura.
20: I love that, because I know even though, like, we see you viral right now, you are tapping on those tough, tough topics where, like you said, mm-hmm. autism and Parkinson's. I see that you sat down with Rebecca Cruz as well.
21: Yeah.
20: And she opened up and gave you an exclusive. This is something she hasn't really opened up fully about.
21: It was amazing. So it was about 5 months ago at the end of our last season, she and Terry came on and revealed that she had been hiding a Parkinson's diagnosis for 17 years. And now she was about to undergo this revolutionary treatment to help with some of the side effects that we physically see with people who have been diagnosed with Parkinson's. And I was out in LA for the Emmys, and I thought, you know what, let me give her a call to see if she wants to let the audience know how she's doing, because when I interviewed her last year, it was so well received, and so many people and women in particular responded to her resilience. She's a faith woman, a woman of faith, and she was talking about how getting through these days with her family and with her faith. And I called her, said, you know, I'd love to see how it's doing. And she said, you know what, Tamara, I'm a few weeks out from my second round. And I don't know how it's going to go, but I know that God's got me and I know I'm going to be okay. So we went out and got an update with her and Terry and their children.
20: For somebody that's listening that hasn't, they've been under a rock, obviously. They haven't got a chance to check out the Tamron Hall show. Why should they tune into season 8?
21: That is a really powerful question. You know what? I think that for me, our show is an authentic conversation. It's 1 hour where you will learn something, you will laugh together, cry together, we cook, we have a good time. I always tell people, you know, listen, if you want to get to know somebody and they talk sports only, you just say, listen, I'm not into sports. Or if they only talk about their kids, you might say, I don't like your kids, I don't have kids. But if you talk about everything and you have a good conversation, people will always want to be around you.
20: Yeah.
21: They will laugh with you. They will cry with you. They will talk with you. And so for me, our show is not about one thing. We don't laugh every day. We don't cry every day. But we live every day.
20: Mm.
21: And so our show, it's a life show. This is not a talk show. It's a life show. And I'm living my life with the Tam fam, and I hope they're living their life with me.
20: I love that. And we love your fashion each and every day. We can't wait to see what you're throwing
21: another reason.
20: On.
21: That's another reason to watch, because they do try to keep me fly. They try
20: I love that. Well, thank you so much. The TamronHallShow.com is where you could check out all the episodes. Check out whenever you could watch the show. Season 8 is going down now. Thank you so much for joining us on the Morning Hustle Show.
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22: Holding you down like we do each and every Friday, baby. 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L'Oreal, Kyle Santillan, Alton Walker.
20: That's right. 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You can be joining Rick Ross, T.I., Keith Sweat, Donnell Jones. It's going to be insane, and you don't want to miss it.
22: Absolutely. All right, listen, man, coming up, our Hustler of the Week, this organization is doing amazing things. Brown Girls Do Gymnastics.
23: Yeah.
22: They're all about helping young black girls get into gymnastics and even take it to the HBCU level. 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
16: Morning Hustle Show. You know how we do it, man. Hustler of the Week is something that we like to do and put a spotlight on people doing great things. And today we got a great organization being represented. And we have Coach Darren Moore on the line with us. Good morning, Coach. How are you?
17: Good morning. I'm great. Thank you. How are you?
16: Nah, we are great, man. Thanks for checking in with us. And you are here today to represent Brown Girls Do Gymnastics. I like that.
18: Yeah. I like that. Yeah.
16: We like that. You know what I'm saying? And Brown Girls Do Gymnastics, an advocacy organization helping to guide brown girls through their aerobatic careers.
17: Yes.
16: Talk to us a little bit about why that's important right now.
17: It's super important. I think a lot of people see black and brown girls at the top of the podiums. The cream always rises to the top.
16: I hear that.
17: But we are not all over gymnastics. So you can walk into a gym in any place in the country and not see us. And so our girls feel that and see that there's no representation at their level and they want it. And so we have Brown Girls Do Gymnastics to fill that gap.
18: Why do you feel like gymnastics is a sport that always felt like black girls had to break into instead of being naturally welcomed in?
17: I don't know, honestly. I mean, I feel like it's almost like being a quarterback in football. Mm. It's one of those things that's like we don't have the access, and because we don't have the access, people feel like we can't do it. People feel like we don't have the money to do it, or we can't stick with it long enough, or we can't have the time to do it. Our parents can't bring us to the spaces to do it. It's also, I don't want to say it's strategic, because I don't want to say that people are doing this on purpose, but gymnastics centers are typically not in our areas.
16: Right. Yeah. Right. Yeah.
17: So we have to drive an hour to get to gymnastics. So I think there are all these reasons why it just doesn't happen in our communities.
16: Let me ask you this, because you mentioned some other sports, and everybody pretty much understands the layout. Like, you play sports in high school. Let's take basketball. You play basketball in high school. You play

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5: 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Everybody support, man. Brown girls do gymnastics. 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

0: Molly.
1: Morning Hustle in the building, baby. Yeah, Lori, yeah. Kyle Santilli and Alton Walker doing what we do, holding y'all down on a Friday, and it's been a good time as always, okay? Don't forget, we want you to enjoy the weekend, but Monday, we're going to help a hustler. Because what are we here for if we're not here to help you?
2: That's all we're here for.
1: So Kelly says her husband dropped the bombshell just days after the birth of their first child. Now she's questioning trust, their marriage, and whether she can get past what he asked. Here we go.
2: Kelly.
1: She probably tripping.
2: I don't think so. The woman is usually right in these situations.
1: That's not true. That's not true. All right, so we'll try to help out Kelly on Monday, man. But for now, we're about to enjoy this weekend, man. What y'all got going on? How can they follow you, L'Oreal? What's happening?
2: Yeah, I'm getting my camo on because I'm pulling up to the Cash Money Tour tonight. Mm. All right, it's going down in Atlanta. So I'm definitely I'm getting the best dress because they said P be giving out like $1,000 to whoever got their camo down. And you know, I'm going to be in there like, you think I'm going to win?
1: I don't know. We'll
0: see. I don't want to say what that sounds like.
2: Okay, either way, I know I want to get a chance to speak to Birdman. So hopefully he get a couple minutes because we had P on not too long.

0: long ago.
1: For sure.
0: So let's see what happens, y'all. Maybe I'll come back successful. You can follow me, Starring L'Oreal, to see if I, in fact, get that interview. Starring L'Oreal. And if you see him, just tell him I'm looking for him.
1: Just like that.
0: Alton, what's goody?
2: Alton Walker Show everywhere. You already know what I'm about to say. Get up and hustle to us. October 4th,
0: DC. Are you
2: DC.
0: Paying for that commercial?
2: Don't worry about that. October 4th, DC. Richmond, October 11th at the Funny Bone. Mm-hmm. Raleigh, October 18th at the Raleigh Improv. And I'm going to hit up Augusta for the voter registration at Payne College. And I got to get back, too, because I think I'm going to stop by the Cash Money No Limit thing, whatever they got.
0: Well, I want you to go back to Payne because...
2: Do
0: they got any reading classes? Because you need to tighten up.
2: I can do that.
0: You need to tighten
2: up. I know if P don't bring me on stage to do Mr. Ice Cream Man, I know something.
0: Mama there, P there.
1: Just like that.
2: Mr. Ice Cream Man.
1: All right, well, for me, you know what it is. For me, it's Friday Night Football, baby. My son out there on that game.
0: I know that's right.
1: Okay.
0: Man.
1: They go up tonight, OPRF versus York. He had a big game versus York last year.
2: What'd he do?
1: Oh, last year, that game, he had so many tackles. Yeah. It was ridiculous. You know what I'm saying? So,
2: and this
1: it's their homecoming year. It's their homecoming weekend. It's their homecoming weekend. So, I'm going to be out there just supporting my son this weekend.
0: Don't nobody want dad at homecoming. Let him live.
1: No, but we got to, you know, send them off, man. Make sure that they go off looking good, looking clean. You know, we get some pictures.
0: We'll see. We'll
1: you know
0: see.
1: How I go, man.
0: Yeah.
1: All right, so, I'm going to just
0: give
1: be doing
0: some
1: that
0: space, though.
1: With the fam this weekend. If you want to tap in with your boy.
0: Wait, who's his date?
1: He said he don't have one this year. I asked
0: these
1: him.
0: These kids don't be doing that. They talking about, let's go as friends. Y'all ain't cool no more.
1: Follow me on the gram at Radio King Kyle. Hit me up there. And, of course, follow the show at Morning Hustle Show.
0: Bye.
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0: for hip hop and R&B and Home of the Morning Hustle is Nails, man. We made it to the weekend, Columbus. Yeah, we did. Midday kickback. What's up, Stephanie?
1: Hey.
0: Ready to get through this midday together? Make it feel like a Friday, because it is Friday.
2: 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See you at the bar, you just hardly talking. That's when I knew that your heart was scarring. Friends to lovers need a part to star in. Like, wait, babe, let me ask.

0: Happy girls, Future. In the midday kickback on Power 107.5, Columbus number one for hip hop and R&B and home of the morning hustle. What's going on? What's happening? What's now? Nails right here. Midday kickback kicking off right now. Hey, just a heads up. It is slick roads out there right now. Yeah, on my way in, I started seeing the sprinkling. Actually, right before I left the crib, started seeing sprinkles coming down. But just be careful on those roads, man. Be careful on those roads, you know. I always say it, Columbus drivers. But yeah, man, let's get through the workday together. Of course, we're going to head into the weekend. Got a lot of stuff that we could talk about. Of course, happening in the culture. That's going down and what it is. My celebrity entertainment news, rumors, gossip in a little bit. Plus, get you some discounts on this cruise, man. Some last minute discounts. You still got time to book your cabin for the One Voyage cruise. Setting sail out of Miami-Dade County. 305 MIAO. I mean, you need an excuse to take care of yourself, right? Get a little vacation, get away, get a little bit of sun while the clouds taking over up here in the fall. Get you some discounts. We'll make that happen during the show too. All right, let's get through the last day of the work. You know what I mean? It's midday kickback. Let's go.
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I do want to send a big happy homecoming to all my Bethune-Cookman Wildcats listening on the Power 107.5 app down there in Daytona Beach. I'm so sorry I can't be there for homecoming, but I will see y'all for the Florida Classic. Hey, check this out, man. Unfortunately, we found some sad news out yesterday. The cause of death for producer Tay Keith. I got that coming up. Plus, Cardi B making it clear which ex she is not spinning the block for. It is NFL season, right? What it is in 10 minutes.

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2: We just found out the sad news about what caused the death of producer Tay Keith. I'm going to get into that in a second, but first let me kick it off real quick with Cardi B making it perfectly clear that she is not spinning the block, even if it's football season, to any of her exes, more specifically one. She's talking about Offset, because people are saying that she has been spotted out with Offset, and she's been living her best life lately, but she's been making appearances for her latest partnerships, hitting the club and working in the studio and prioritizing her role as, you know, as a mom of four kids. And most recently, you know, her kids celebrated a birthday and their father, Offset, was spotted at the birthday parties and celebrating with the kids too. So that led a lot of fans to speculating that Cardi is now trying to

and make it try and work a 17th time. And it is Cardi is saying, no, this is not happening. Y'all get that out of y'all head. I'm not spinning a block in court. And I'm actually about to quote this tweet you sent out. She said, never in your life, never in this life, blank blank, could go through that man text, phone, whatever. Never would you catch me doing that. I don't flirt. I don't give no inch of possibility. Put a private investigator on me. I put that on my kids, on my life. I will never go back and spin that block. So, Vardy Gang, y'all can get that out of your head. Don't worry about it. Don't worry about it, she said. Now, what it is with producer Tay Keith, unfortunately, we heard it earlier this year. He was one of the many deaths that happened in this industry that happened way too soon. Producer with Sexy Red, who made a lot of her big hits. And it's caused

0: Dreneen. I know I'm saying that wrong, but it was a combination of drugs, unfortunately. And, you know, you never know. You just never know. So that's why I always tell people, if you see somebody without a smile, give them one of yours, because you never know. You just never know, man. And I also want to send a big congratulations to Keosha, who won herself $250 in gas cash from over here at Power 107.5 from taking our music curator challenge. 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

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Okay. Doja Cat and Lotto, that's coming up in 6 minutes, mama.

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We're

0: Josh Allen is looking like an MVP candidate on Thursday Night Football. When I return, I'll discuss on The Daily Play with Joy Taylor, brought to you by DraftKings. 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
0: This is The Daily Play with Joy Taylor. Josh Allen is looking intense. Buffalo followed up a big week one win in Houston by opening Highmark Stadium with a win on Thursday night. The Lions came back and made it a game in the second half, but the Bills were up 27-10 at halftime and went on to win 41-31. And Josh Allen was the primary reason why. 248 yards, 3 touchdowns passing, 69 yards, and 2 touchdowns rushing. He now has 9 combined total touchdowns this season for his 2-0 Bills, who get a long week before hosting the Chargers in week 3. A really impressive performance from the 2024 MVP winner. It's too early to say this is the Bills' year, but it might be. Buffalo has never won a Super Bowl. Imagine what that would mean if Josh could deliver one of those to the diehard, heavy-drinking, table-diving Bills fans. For more on this and other top stories of the day, tune into The Daily Play with Joy Taylor at Urban One Podcast.
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Man, it was a video that I actually posted up not too long ago on my Facebook, like maybe 3 months ago, as the beginning of the summer, of over there on the hilltop area, where it was this dude walking down the street with a raccoon, and he named the coon Coonbug. I saw a video of Coonbug just randomly walking down the street with the same dude. 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

0: 7:05. Get ready, man. Nails holding you down in the midday kickback. Over here looking on Instagram real quick. Let me scroll. Let me go on my DMs. Damn, I got 10 notifications already. I just literally put my phone down. Hey, shout me. Let me know you listening. Wow, damn. Stuff that I see on Instagram every time I open up my timeline. That's how it is when I open up my Twitter. I can't open my Twitter in public because my friends be retweeting the wildest. And that's a lot. If I'm saying it's wild, right? Hey, at DJ Nails with a Z on social media, man. DJ N as in Nancy, A-I-L-Z. I am getting a lot of tweets and stuff and DMs from my fellow Bethune-Cookman Wildcats down there back home in Florida. Celebrating homecoming. The Department of Mass Communications, College of Mass Comm, listening right now in the professional seminar class, listening to some other alumni. So shout out to them that's listening. And then shout out to the marching alumni of Bethune-Cookman, too, that's listening, too. Hey, I'm shouting you out, Columbus, right here in the 614, riding down 270 or 71 or 161. Over there across town, wherever you at listening, let us know at DJ Nails with a Z, DJ N-A-I-L-Z, at Power Columbus. And don't forget to hit it's the king at DJ M-R-K-I-N-G, because that lunch break mix going down next.
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1: Grabbing lunch?
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Make your word when you see it, be the business. 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Success feel better, independent. 9-11 at the Valley, Adeline. Big Master P vibe, no limit. Falling hard on another hemisphere. 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

0: This right here, this the lunch break mix. DJ Mr. King on the set, man. Power 107.5. Hey, shout out to Cameron over there at OSU tapped in. Ohio Dominican. I remember when I turned on college football, this was like week zero. I think it might have been before week zero. Ohio Dominican was kicking somebody's ass. I was like, oh, that's Columbus right there. Speaking of college football, OSU about to bounce back tomorrow. Kent State in town for a game over at the Shoe. One time for everybody who hopped on 76 and came down 71 from Kent State. Akron. We'll be in town tomorrow for the game. Speaking of tomorrow, at Akron Ali, DJ Mr. King about to get back on that set. Second half of the lunch break mix in less than 6 minutes.
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3: Listen, man, enjoy this weekend, okay? 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
4: I ain't say I was coming on Monday now. 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
4: But it ain't Rosh Hashanah or something?
3: You know what?
5: You got a cousin named Rosh Hashanah.
4: Your cousin named Rosh Hashanah. Does it count for us being off Monday?
3: We got a hustler named Kelly, and she needs our help on Monday morning. She said her husband dropped a bombshell on her just days after the birth of their first child. Now she's questioning everything.
4: Is she going to tell him no?
3: I don't know. Depends on what the question is. You have to find out what the question is on Monday morning.
4: You didn't get my joke, Kelly.
3: I got it.
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2: The reality is every generation experiences a technology powerful enough to change society. Transistor radios were replaced by boom boxes. 8-track tapes were replaced by cassettes, cassettes by discs. Landlines were replaced by cell phones. Television was replaced by cable, then satellite. Now everybody is streaming. However, this generation will inherit the first technology that can imitate thought itself. And all of us must decide how we will embrace artificial intelligence. AI is the first technology that will require us to set moral parameters for its usage. We must now decide what AI should be allowed and what should be prohibited. We must decide what happens to creativity, labor, truth, privacy, empathy, and democracy, and who will benefit. What will we require to remain uniquely human?
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0: 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Tell the sound man, spin this one. Play this way, now then why get done?
1: It's the king! King got me feeling like three. We at the crib right now. I'm at Florida. I got me a pina colada or a coconut filled with rum right now. Turn it up. That's Power 107.5. Lunch Break Mix. That's at DJ MRKING. DJ Mr. King. Me at DJ NAILZ. DJ Nails with a Z in the station at Power Columbus. Speaking of being down in Florida, you can set sail out of Florida. On board the One Voyage Cruise, hosted by our guy Ricky Smiley, 6 days of making all kinds of memories that will live up and down your timeline on IG and on Snapchat. 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

Midday Mayday kickback. That's what Jasmine Crockett said to people who was giving her backlash for honoring the moment of Chris Brown and Usher's R&B tour being in Arlington down in Dallas, where she from in Texas. She said, all this backlash y'all giving, y'all use that

0: That's one of those homecoming themes right now, man. It's Power 107.5. Columbus is number one for hip-hop and R&B. And Home in the Morning Hustle Nails right here inside the Midday Kickback. And you know every once in a while you need those little afternoon pick-me-ups where you just start playing some of those games that's on your phone that just help you clear your mind? My frat brother let me do that with his phone. So thank you. Thank you for letting me help me unscramble my mind. So, because some of us can't take a walk outside the building during lunchtime. We got to play games that help us expand our minds, man. But anyway, you want to expand yours, you can actually be on a cruise ship setting sail out of Miami next month. We're talking about that One Voyage cruise with Ricky Smiley and the whole crew. Make sure you tap in right now, because on the website, onevoyagecruise.com, or at the phone number 214-495-1963, you can actually get yourself a deal with some different cabins right now. In fact, some of the artists that's performing on that stage, on that cruise, Keith Sweat, shout out to the OG, T.I., Rick Ross, King George doing all the little stepping stuff, all them people who party over there at Stepping Styles on Tuesdays. I seen y'all on Tuesday night. And shout out to the bartender over there for overpouring. You hear me? 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I see some 614 shirts on that website too at onevoyagecruise.com. 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
11: Making

Hey, if you listen to the show all the time, you know what's getting ready to go down in a few minutes. Yeah, we got what it is. That's my celebrity entertainment news, rumors, and gossip. And yeah, it's a lot going down. So we got college football going down tomorrow. Of course, the big story, big game. Lane Kiffin going to visit his old team, LSU, visiting Ole Miss. They're going to call it a National Guard in. And then we got some sad news, too, about an artist who passed away. Their death cost was revealed.

Tell me who you're loyal to. Is it money, is it fame, is it weed, is it drink? Is it coming down with the loud pipes in the rain? Big chillin' only for the power in your name. Tell me who you're loyal to.

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1: We got a big power artist that decided to not retire after making an announcement that they was going to retire. Well, it said, nah, I'm not going to do that. I'm going to talk about that in a second. First, let me kick it off real quick with an update on producer Tae Keith. Remember when Tae Keith passed away earlier this summer, the police had basically said there's no foul play involved. But they did just confirm a cause of death. The Nashville coroner revealed yesterday that Tae Keith passed away of a combination of ketamine and metregonine, which is a chemical that's found in Creighton. So, unfortunately, it was an accidental overdose, and he was only 29 years old. Still send our thoughts and prayers out to him. It looked like Sexy Red is still taking it hard, too, as she posts him every once in a while on her social media saying she missed her brother. Now, what it is with The Weeknd, he decided he's not retiring and not going nowhere. And this comes just, you know, a little while after he had made the confirmation that he was going to drop the name The Weeknd and retire from that and just go by his real name, Abel. But The Weeknd is deciding he is going to continue to make music, and he said he's going to do another chapter of his career as The Weeknd. He's set to conclude his After Hours Till Dawn tour that's happening over in Asia right now, which is one of the longest tours in the world ever and one of the most financially successful, too. But shout out to The Weeknd. That means we could be looking out for some new Weeknd music real soon. Read these stories on the website, mycolumbuspower.com. That's what it is this hour with Nails on Power 107.5.
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1: And of course, I got that tea. 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
1: You can't say ass.
0: Too late now. Listen, man, the Morning Hustle back at it.

I'm just saying, who did do a rain dance this summer? It feel like that's what it feel like. Somebody been doing the rain dance all summer over in Columbus, because I never seen it rain so much since I moved here. Power 107.5, Columbus number one for hip hop and R&B. And home of the morning hustle is Nails. It has been doing a lot of that lately. And matter of fact, I was just looking at the forecast. We have anybody going down there to the Shoe this weekend for the game against Kent State, especially those who visit in town. I mean, you're from Ohio, so you know what it is. 65% chance of rain tomorrow. I don't realize it rains so much, man. Fall officially, though, starts this Tuesday, believe it or not. And it's weird because it's like we jump into the fall equinox this Tuesday at 8:05 p.m. And that's your little news tidbit right there today from your man Nails. It's power. We're

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5: 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Transistor radios were replaced by boomboxes. 8-track tapes were replaced by cassettes, cassettes by discs. Landlines were replaced by cell phones. Television was replaced by cable, then satellite. Now everybody is streaming. However, this generation will inherit the first technology that can imitate thought itself. And all of us must decide how we will embrace artificial intelligence. AI is the first technology that will require us to set moral parameters for its usage. We must now decide what AI should be allowed and what should be prohibited. We must decide what happens to creativity, labor, truth, privacy, empathy, and democracy, and who will benefit. What will we require to remain uniquely human?
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0: this is where I get to highlight somebody who did something dope in the culture, whether it was national or it was right here in our backyard down 71 or over on the east side or even down Black League, wherever. I just want to highlight them. Somebody who did something super dope, took matters in their own hands, maybe a life accomplishment or milestone. This right here, I got to give it up for who nailed the week. Ryan Clark, man, you nailed the week this week, Ryan Clark, because this man right here, literally in the face of resilience, this man decided to take things and put matters into his own hands. After getting let go by ESPN earlier this summer, RC didn't stay down for long, man. He took matters in his own hands. He doubled down on Black ownership and officially launched his brand new digital series called The Pivot Sports with Ryan Clark. And of course, you know, he had to bring his dogs on, Fred Taylor, Florida Gator, Channing Crowder, Florida Gator. They partnered directly with NFL Films, and they did this whole licensing deal with Netflix and premiered a weekly show. Every Monday, it's going to drop on YouTube. And if you want to support him, if you want him to succeed, we got to support him. I'm just saying, that's pure resilience right there, man. Turning a setback into a major independent comeback and showing everybody how to bet on yourself. So shout out to RC, man. You definitely nailed the week. Now, I'm about to slide out of the way. I will be back on the air tomorrow because I'm filling in for the boss babe Breeze, who was on vacation. So let's chat tomorrow at noon. In the meantime, if you want to be part of my shenanigans and shenanigan and again and again, especially on the weekends, because boy, follow me at DJ Nails with a Z, at DJ NAILZ as in zebra. I follow you back. Let me know you follow me from the radio show, all right? Up next, Incognito misses Corey Graham right before he get out there and turn up at the Shoot 'Em All for that game. Post it on the corner next. If you see somebody without a smile, give them one of yours, Columbus.
1: Local for you, I'm Matt Barnes with an NBC4 update on Urban One. Gas prices are still on the rise. AAA says diesel prices hit their highest point ever at $6.47 a gallon yesterday. Meanwhile, regular unleaded gas is averaging $4.46 per gallon. A pedestrian is seriously injured after being hit by a car on Columbus's north side. This happened just after midnight on Bush Boulevard and Schrock Road. The victim was taken to the hospital in critical condition. No word on how this happened, but we're told the driver drove away from the scene. Ohio First Lady Fran DeWine will host the 2026 First Ladies Luncheon. This year, the proceeds will support Dolly Parton's Imagination Library of Ohio, which mails out free books to children under the age of five. Grammy Award-winning artist Trisha Yearwood will be joining First Lady DeWine at the luncheon. Tonight is week five of Football Friday Night as high school football teams across Central Ohio reach the halfway point of their season. And tomorrow, the Buckeyes are back home at the Shoe when they host Kent State at noon. Join us at 4, 5, and 6 tonight to follow these stories and your most accurate forecast. Local for you, I'm Matt Barnes, NBC4. Did you know?

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1: And DJ Missy.
0: Man, we checking in on the Best Friend Friday, coming to do two things.
1: What's that, Ink?
0: Play these hits. Make sure these hits do not stop.
1: Dang, yeah.
0: Friday, September 18th.
1: What's today?
0: Happy birthday to the No Limit Soldier, Mr. Servon.
1: Happy birthday.
0: It is National Cheeseburger Day.
1: Mm-hmm.
0: National POW Meal Recognition Day.
1: Okay.
0: That honors U.S. service members who were prisoners of war or remain missing in action.
1: Oh. God bless
0: National
1: them.
0: U.S. Air Force Birthday.
1: Okay.
0: National Concussion Awareness Day.
1: Mm.
0: National Tradesman Day.
1: Mm-hmm.
0: National HIV and AIDS and Aging Awareness Day.
1: Get tested.
0: Read an ebook day.
1: Read something.
0: National First Love Day.
1: Man, gone.
0: I wait on that one. I knew you were going to clock in on that one.
1: I ain't going to lie. I think dog in prison.
0: National Rice Krispie Treat Day. And National or International Equal Pay Day.
1: Okay.
0: I agree with that.
1: Come on, equal pay.
0: Come on, tap in with us if you got that equal pay or somebody need to equalize your pay because they owe you some money.
1: 1-844-426-POTC.
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1: I'm your sis, DJ Mrs.
0: Man, we in the studio ready to make it to the weekend, twin.
1: Ready to run up out of chill.
0: That Cash Money No Limit tour is on road, making its way around town.
1: Mm-hmm.
0: Chicago, get ready. Cleveland, Cincinnati.
1: Mm-hmm.
0: Indianapolis, get ready.
1: Dallas.
0: Man, it's about to be all the way up with them tanks. I got on camo today.
1: I know that's right.
0: Boy, slick ready. And I'm upset with myself, DJ Mrs.
1: What?
0: Oh boy, I've been driving my truck like a tank. I might have hit 3 curves today.
1: Ooh.
0: I don't know where that came from.
1: You make a noise when you
0: Yes, it's crunching. Front rim look like the back of a Nestle Crunch Bar.
1: Ooh.
0: Tan that rim.
1: I know you irritated.
0: Yeah, I am.
1: One thing, and do not play about his truck.
0: So upset. Let me tell you what set it off. Riding to work today though.
1: Mm-hmm.
0: On the highway. You know how you hit a 18-wheelers and hit a rock every now and then.
1: Mm-hmm.
0: Hit my windshield, crap my windshield.
1: Ooh.
0: Got the little chip at the bottom. This will be my 4th windshield.
1: For real?
0: This will be my 4th windshield, miss.
1: That's crazy, E. And it probably will whittle rock.
0: Yeah, it will whittle rock. Hit me. I said, safe light repair, safe light replace.
1: Go get some money.
0: Man, stick by your radio. It's the biggest show in the city. You post it on the corner.
1: November 3rd is your chance to make a difference. We have the power to make real change, but it starts when you show up and make your one vote count. The issues in every election impact your everyday life, from your community to your future. So stand up for your beliefs and values. If you're not happy with the current state of affairs, do something about it. Use your voice. Take a stand. There's power in numbers, and together we can shape the future. Exercise your right and honor those who came before us.
2: Incognito, okay. The biggest show in the city.
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0: man.
6: Monday morning, we're going to do our jobs here on the Morning Hustle and help a hustler.
1: I ain't say I was coming on Monday now. Ain't a holiday this week?
6: Nope.
1: Come on now.
6: Nope.
1: I'm Jewish.
6: Yeah, oh, my God. That don't mean you get to take off whenever you want.
1: But it ain't Rosh Hashanah or something?
6: You know what?
7: You got a cousin named Rosh Hashanah.
1: Your cousin named Rosh Hashanah. Does it count for us being off Monday?
6: We got a hustler named Kelly, and she needs our help on Monday morning. She said her husband dropped a bombshell on her just days after the birth of their first child. Now she's questioning everything.
1: Is she going to tell him no?
6: I don't know. Depends on what the question is. You have to find out what the question is on Monday morning. Lock in with us.
1: You didn't get my joke, Kelly, rolling?
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1: Okay.
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16: 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My name is Incognito.
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16: 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All right, week two of NFL games.
17: Mm-hmm. How you feeling?
16: Get ready to get a lick back.
17: Okay.
16: Falcons got a divisional game.
17: What about your leles? What's up with them quarters?
16: I'm going to put them in because my Bulldogs play tomorrow at 12 noon.
17: Mm-hmm.
16: So I'm going to hit them parlays. I need to hit.
17: They do good, don't they?
16: I need to hit B-Titty and see what's up.
17: Okay.
16: Yeah, they be hit or miss. You know what I'm saying? They equal out. You be done putting in about 15. $1,500 and make you about $1,400. So,
17: okay.
16: You know what I'm saying? It go
17: it
16: like
17: what
16: that.
17: It is.
16: The Cowboys are set for their first home game of the season.
17: Mm-hmm.
16: They're getting ready to play the Washington Commanders.
17: Okay, I think Dallas got that.
16: Yeah, should hold that down.
17: Yeah, I think Dallas got
16: should
17: that.
16: Should hold that down. I got to see who the Browns playing this week. And the Bengals. And the Colts.
17: Oh, Lord have mercy.
16: Well, we got to see what's going on in that football world.
17: All I know is I just be ready for it's gonna be down.
16: That sound, hey, that went viral this week. DJ Mizzle, where all the ladies was like, "It's that time of year again, y'all be on the couch."
17: My background noise for my Sunday nap.
16: Man,
17: I can't wait.
16: Got to love that. Speaking of can't wait, we can't wait to put your favorite song on the radio and show you some love with your shout outs and requests. Happy Best Friend Friday, Juicy Peach, Miss Hair Stay Fly,
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20: Okay.
19: God knows I am
20: reincarnated. I'm a stargazer. Life goes on. I need a hug.

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1: I'm your good sis, DJ Mrs.
0: National Cheeseburger Day. What's going on your cheeseburger?
1: Overly low me. I'm not gonna lie. I love a sloppy burger. Mm-hmm. You can't, depending on if I'm feeling real frisky, you can't double patty me. Mm-hmm. I need the cheese, onion, pickle, lettuce, tomato. And if I'm feeling real freaky,
0: talk about it.
1: Give me a little fried egg on that, baby.
2: Oh my God.
0: Oh, well, I thought you were gonna say fried onion ring, but you're.
1: Now that's freaky.
0: Mrs., where all your food go? You eat like that?
1: I do eat like that, and I don't know where it go, but let me stop, because one day I might wake up and it be on me, so.
0: I just said something then. We went to a WNBA game last night.
1: Yes, we did.
0: When I talk about, they put a BTA.
1: Ooh, Atlanta Dream.
0: Well, I ain't never seen no team win by like 40, 50 points. What? That was crazy.
1: Brittany Griner was there. Why she ain't? She don't be playing.
0: She sold on.
1: She do not, but she be on that bench.
0: And speaking of that, Brittany Griner is going to be playing for her hometown of Houston, Texas next year.
1: Mm-hmm.
0: Because that team that we beat last night,
1: yeah,
0: they're moving to Houston.
1: Well, Houston, you might have a problem. No shade.
0: Yeah, Brittany Griner was there. Speaking of which, shout out to Big Shug, man.

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1: Not satisfied with the direction of your community or country?
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0: While you sitting in line to get that car washed off, turn this one up and post us on your story. Oh, and tag us too. On TikTok at Power Columbus.
1: I want to hear all that. I want to hear none of that. Talking about some what you need. I don't remember none of this.

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1: Hold up, what's going on?
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3: daily post. All right, what's going on? Your boy Bistro here, posted on the corner. Of course, this is your daily post. And hey, I'm going to tell you right now, Wildin' Out ain't going nowhere. I know you haven't heard from him in a while, but just when you thought Nick Cannon had enough going on, no. My man done found something else to do. That's right. Nick just announced Wildin' Out Live, The Next Generation. It's a 20-city arena tour bringing the battles, the games, celebrity guests, and all that Wildin' Out foolishness right back to the road. Wildin' Out is headed into its 22nd season. Listen, 22 seasons? At this point, some of the new cast members probably weren't even born when the show started. That's crazy. And Nick still got that energy to host it all, bruh. Whatever vitamins you taking, I need you to slide me some real quick, all right? Hey, make sure you follow Posted on the Corner at POTC.live on Instagram. 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That's your daily post for now. And of course, do know this, I'm going to always keep you posted.
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1: I'm against this DJ Mrs.
0: Man, I think I just had a burst of energy because this is when we get to tap in with the best listeners on the radio.
1: The topic of the day. So, I want to know, would you rather have everyone know all your secrets or never be able to speak your truth again? How you feel about that?
0: This is a good one. First of all, this is a great topic. I'm pretty private for the most part.
1: My name is Incognito.
0: Hey, y'all. I try to stay on the straight and narrow. I really, like, I'm minimal on the secrets. But then again, living in the truth is just kind of like, I believe in the truth doesn't expire. Mm-hmm. So I'm going to just say, like, I got to be able to speak my truth. So mm-hmm. it ain't too many really secrets. And then, like, we family, so you going to know everything going on with mm-hmm. me. I don't know. What you think?
1: I'm a little 50-50. I really don't have no crazy secrets or anything that I wouldn't put out there myself if somebody was to come and ask me about it. But I'm going to have to speak my truth. So everybody going to have to know the business because I'm going to have to open up my mouth. Like, I'm a Libra. Shout out to the Libra gang. We try to act like we don't care what people think, but we care. And I got to speak my truth. I got to get my side out real quick. So I want to know your opinion. Would you rather have everyone know all your secrets or never be able to speak your truth? Call us right now. 1-844-426-BOTC.
2: Incognito. Incognito. Okay. The biggest show in the city.
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18: Keith Scope.
19: Okay, so my topic of the day is, would you rather have everybody know all your secrets or never be able to speak your truth?
18: Ooh, that's a good one. That's a good one. Never being able to speak my truth.
19: Oh, you don't want to be your business, huh?
18: I'm kind of private. You know, I stay to myself. I'm very low-key with it. You know what I mean? So I'd rather choose that one.
19: No, I feel you.
18: I'm
19: going to have to agree with you. Because, I mean, me not speaking my truth, it's not my truth ain't really nobody else's business but mine. So
18: it ain't. And then when you tell the truth about something, they're going to think you're lying anyway. So
19: you ate
18: I
19: that
18: won't
19: up?
18: Even worry about it.
19: I know that's right. Thank you, my love. I appreciate you.
20: The man I call and say hello. What's happening to
19: hey,
20: us?
19: Rhonda.
17: What's up, Rhonda?
20: Hey, I love y'all. What's happening?
19: I love you.
17: Love you too,
20: Shawty. Oh, shoot. I'm already in the position where I ain't got no damn secrets, so everybody know my secrets. I'm an open book.
19: I like that, Miss Rhonda. And you, one thing about it, you sure are. You going to let everybody know what the business is.
20: Yes, ma'am. And I know sometimes I need to close my mouth, but it's easy. I ain't learned no damn lesson, so I guess I'm going to die. I'm book open.
17: Close mouth, don't get fed. Hello.
20: I got to tell people.
19: Thank you, Rhonda. We love you.
20: Don't get fed. Love y'all too. Bye.
19: Bye.
21: Incognito. Incognito. Okay. The biggest show in the city.
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5: 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Right there.
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0: Buzzing on the Corner. Who it is?
1: Yeah, this is D.
2: All right, so my topic of the day is, would you rather have everybody know all your secrets or never be able to speak your truth again?
1: I'd rather let everybody know the secret. Come on clean with it.
2: I know that's right. So you just say, all right, y'all can have it, because at the end of the day, I'm going to speak my mind. I'm going to speak my truth.
1: Yeah, I'm going to speak my truth. We all got skeletons in the closet. Come on clean. Be transparent one time. Be 100. Be real.
2: For sure.
1: You know what I mean? Quit faking at it.
3: Dear Jessica, I have to say, let everybody know my secret, because I still got to speak my truth at the end of the day.
2: Just go tell it too, okay?
3: Okay.
4: Yeah, I'd rather everybody know my secrets, because I'm an open book anyway. I feel like you should be open to having your secrets out. See, that's growth.
2: Mm-hmm.
4: Everybody got secrets.
2: I never really looked. I like your take on it. Like, I never really looked at when being an open book, that's growth. But keeping certain things to yourself, sometimes you got to let that free.
4: People going
2: to
4: only tell what you put out there. So, I mean, if your secret's out, I mean, you should be the one saying, people grow from it. Everybody got to pay. So, that's how I see it.
0: One thing we can always count on is our listeners to be honest and transparent.
2: Every single time.
0: And this is one of them good topic of the days. You want to get in on it? The phone lines are still open at 1-844-426-PLTC.
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0: All right, DJ Mrs. I didn't expect it to go like that in the game last night.
1: I didn't either, but good thing we don't got to talk about it, though.
0: We can let our dog, Hollywood Zay, do it.
1: What's up, Zay?
2: Ain't no doubt about it. Let's kick it off in the NFL, gang, with Josh Allen and the Buffalo Bills christening the new Highmark Stadium with a win. Buffalo beat Detroit 41-31 Thursday night, and Allen accounted for 5 touchdowns, 3 in the air and 2 on the ground as the Bills moved to 2-0. In the WNBA, the Dallas Wings stayed hot, beating the Sparks 97-77 for their 5th straight win. Paige Bueckers scored 19, while Jessica Shepherd posted her 5th triple-double of the season with 13 points, 11 rebounds, and 12 assists. Atlanta had a record-setting night in a 103-59 blowout of Connecticut. Angel Reese dropped 30-10 for her 30th double-double of the season, while Ryan Howard knocked down her 129th three, setting a WNBA single-season record. In baseball, the Dodgers beat Cincinnati 8-2 to clinch their 5th straight NL West title and 13th in 14 years. Kyle Tucker had 4 hits and finished a triple shy of the cycle. Houston beat Kansas City 6-2 behind 5 home runs, including Jordan Alvarez's 40th, moving the Astros 1 game ahead of Texas in the AL West. And tonight, college football takes center stage. Number 22 Houston at number 13 Texas Tech, 7 o'clock Central on Fox. Both teams are 2-0, so somebody's perfect start is going to end tonight. All right, that does it for me. That's been your Posted on the Corner Sports Minute with the playmaker Hollywood Zay. For this story, scores and more, man, head on over to postitonthecorner.com. 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And man, go give me a follow one time, all right? At Hollywood Z-A-Y.
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1: Working on a weekend like usual. 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
7: 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Yeah. 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
1: The biggest show in the city, posted on the corner. What's your name?
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2: Columbus, Ohio.
3: I got a new question for you, Boo. You ready?
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3: In 5 seconds, tell us, what gets wetter the more it dries?
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1: 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What's your name?
5: My name is Black. DJ Black. This is Mark, for real, from Harvard.
3: DJ Black, I got a new question for you.
5: Let's get it.
3: All right, it's a riddle. In 5 seconds, tell us, what gets wetter the more it dries?
5: What gets wetter the more it dries?
3: Uh-huh.
6: What gets wetter the more it dries?
3: Uh-huh. Look it up, call us back, Black.
1: 1-844-426-POTC. Who is this?
2: This is Nay.
3: Now, I got a new question for you, Boo. You ready?
2: Yes. What's the question?
3: All right. In 5 seconds, tell us, what gets wetter the more it dries?
2: Sand.
3: No, that's a good one, but look it up and call us back.
1: We play number one game show on the radio. What's your name?
2: Amory.
1: Where you posted on the corner at?
2: Columbus, Georgia.
3: Period. I got a new question for you, Boo. You ready?
2: I'm ready.
3: In 5 seconds, tell us, what gets wetter the more that it dries?
2: The ground?
3: No. Look it up and call us back, Boo.
1: Thank you. We're powering your play.

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She thinks she me when she driving the sport. Real over everything, I'm in force. Lit up the city when I got a torch. I went and got it, I didn't have a choice. I'm from the dirty, we took the north. Step on the, I can't show no remorse. 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Yeah, Mrs. Trendsetter, whatever she do, they bite. I like take it down and then I get up out of it. I'm like a thief in the night.

Did you know that September is Sickle Cell Awareness Month? It's a good reminder to learn more about sickle cell disease and what life can be like for those living with it. Pain can be severe and complicated.

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0: Man, we checking in on the Best Friend Friday, coming to do two things.
1: What's that, Ink?
0: Play these hits. Make sure these hits do not stop.
1: Dang, yeah.
0: Friday, September 18th.
1: What's today?
0: Happy birthday to the No Limit Soldier, Mr. Servon.
1: Happy birthday.
0: It is National Cheeseburger Day.
1: Mm-hmm.
0: National Palmia Recognition Day.
1: Okay.
0: That honors U.S. service members who were prisoners of war or remain missing in action.
1: Oh.
0: National U.S. Air Force Birthday.
1: Okay.
0: National Concussion Awareness Day. National Tradesman Day. National HIV and AIDS and Aging Awareness Day.
1: Get tested.
0: Read an ebook day.
1: Read something.
0: National First Love Day.
1: Man, gone.
0: I wait on that one. I knew you were going to clock in on that one.
1: I ain't going to lie. I think dog in prison.
0: National Rice Krispie Treat Day. And National or International Equal Pay Day.
1: Okay.
0: I agree with that.
1: Come on, equal pay.
0: Come on, tap in with us if you got that equal pay or somebody need to equalize your pay because they owe you some money.
1: 1-844-426-POTC.
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1: I'm your sis, DJ Mrs.
0: Man, we in the studio ready to make it to the weekend, twin.
1: Ready to run up out of chill.
0: That Cash Money No Limit tour is on road, making its way around town.
1: Mm-hmm.
0: Chicago, get ready. Cleveland, Cincinnati.
1: Mm-hmm.
0: Indianapolis, get ready.
1: Dallas.
0: Man, it's about to be all the way up with them tanks. I got on camo today.
1: I know that's right.
0: Boy, slick ready. And I'm upset with myself, DJ Mrs.
1: What?
0: Oh boy, I've been driving my truck like a tank. I might have hit 3 curves today.
1: Ooh.
0: I don't know where that came from.
1: You make a noise when you
0: Yes, it's crunching. Front rim look like the back of a Nestle Crunch bar.
1: Ooh.
0: Tan that rim.
1: I know you irritated.
0: Yeah, I am.
1: One thing, and do not play about his truck.
0: So upset. Let me tell you what set it off. Riding to work today though.
1: Mm-hmm.
0: On the highway, you know how you hit a 18 wheelers and hit a rock every now and then.
1: Mm-hmm.
0: Hit my windshield, crap my windshield.
1: Ooh.
0: Got the little chip at the bottom. This will be my 4th windshield.
1: For real?
0: This will be my 4th windshield, miss.
1: That's crazy, E. And it probably will whittle rock.
0: Yeah, it will whittle rock. Hit me. I said, safe flight repair, safe flight replace.
1: Go get some money.
0: Man, stick by your radio. It's the biggest show in the city. You post it on the corner.
1: 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There's power in numbers, and together we can shape the future. Exercise your right and honor those who came before us.
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16: 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All right, week two of NFL games.
17: Mm-hmm. How you feeling?
16: Get ready to get a lick back.
17: Okay.
16: Falcons got a divisional game.
17: What about your Lele's? What's up with them first?
16: I'm finna put them in because my Bulldogs play tomorrow at 12 noon.
17: Mm-hmm.
16: So I'm gonna hit them parlays.
17: They do good, don't they?
16: I need to hit B Titty and see what's up.
17: Okay.
16: Yeah, they be hit or miss. You know what I'm saying? They equal out. You be done putting in about 50. 1500 and make you about 1400. So,
17: okay.
16: You know what I'm saying? It go
17: maybe
16: like that.
17: Is.
16: The Cowboys are set for their first home game of the season.
17: Mm-hmm.
16: They're getting ready to play the Washington Commander.
17: Okay, I think Dallas got that.
16: Yeah, should hold that down.
17: Yeah, I think Dallas got
16: should
17: that.
16: Should hold that down. I got to see who the Browns playing this week. And the Bengals. And the Colts.
17: Oh, Lord have mercy.
16: But we got to see what's going on in that football world.
17: All I know is I'll just be ready for gonna be down.
16: That sound. Hey, that went viral this week. DJ Miss where all the ladies was like, it's that time of year again.
17: Ooh,
16: y'all be on the couch.
17: My background noise for my Sunday nap.
16: Man.
17: I can't wait.
16: Got to love that. Speaking of can't wait, we can't wait to put your favorite song on the radio and show you some love with your shout outs and requests. Happy Best Friend Friday, Juice and Peach. Miss Hair Stay Fly.
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1: I'm your good sis, DJ Mrs.
0: National Cheeseburger Day. What's on your cheeseburger?
1: Overly low me. I'm not gonna lie. I love a sloppy burger. Mm-hmm. You can't, depending on if I'm feeling real frisky, you can't double patty me. Mm-hmm. I need the cheese, onion, pickle, lettuce, tomato. And if I'm feeling real freaky,
0: talk about it.
1: Give me a little fried egg on that, baby.
2: Oh my God.
0: Oh, well, I thought you were gonna say fried onion ring, but you already.
1: That's freaky.
0: Mrs., where all your food go? You eat like that?
1: I do eat like that, and I don't know where it go, but let me stop, because one day I might wake up, and it be on me, so.
0: I just said something then. We went to a WNBA game last night.
1: Yes, we did.
0: When I talk about they put BTA.
1: Ooh, Atlanta Dream.
0: Well, I ain't never seen no team win by like 40, 50 points. That was crazy.
1: Brittany Griner was there. Why she ain't? She don't be playing.
0: She sold on.
1: She do not, but she be on that bench.
0: And speaking of that, Brittany Griner is going to be playing for her hometown of Houston, Texas next year.
1: Mm-hmm.
0: Because that team that we beat last night,
1: yeah,
0: they're moving to Houston.
1: Well, Houston, you might have a problem. No shade.
0: Yeah. Brittany Griner was there. Speaking of which, shout out to Big Shug, man. It was a guy sitting on my row. You know, when you get to the game a little late, I'm like, excuse me, bro, I need to get in my seat. He like, Incognito.
1: Mm-hmm.
0: I said, what's up? What? So we talk. I said, this your family? He said, yeah, this my grandbaby, then my wife. So I go to my seat. And then it's crazy you brought up BG, because after the game, that was BG's family. I didn't even know.
1: What?
0: But this the highlight of the conversation. He like, yeah, man, I heard y'all trivia question on the radio. This the answer right here. I said, well, stop playing.
1: I thought you was holding on to the answer from earlier.
0: He said, man, I tried to call y'all and get in, but yeah, I listen to y'all every day. Me and my son, we be riding. And he was like, I had the answer. So I was like, there go DJ Mrs. right there. And at that time, you was courtside taking pictures. Yeah, like, I seen it all. Like, that DJ Mrs. right now. But shout out to Big Shug for tapping in, and all of you all who listen to our show. Without you listening, we would not have no job.
1: We appreciate you. Take us with you at POTC.LIVE.
3: 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The biggest show in the city.
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1: I think it's time we tap into that daily pop.
2: All right. What's going on? Your boy Bistro here posting on the corner. Of course, this is your daily post. And hey, I'm going to tell you right now, Wildin' Out ain't going nowhere. I know you haven't heard from him in a while, but just when you thought Nick Cannon had enough going on, no. My man done found something else to do. That's right. Nick just announced Wildin' Out Live, The Next Generation. It's a 20-city arena tour bringing the battles, the games, celebrity guests, and all that Wildin' Out foolishness right back to the road. Wildin' Out is headed into its 22nd season. Listen, 22 seasons? At this point, some of the new cast members probably weren't even born when the show started. That's crazy. And Nick still got that energy to host it all, bruh. Whatever vitamins you taking, I need you to slide me some real quick, all right? Hey, make sure you follow Posted on the Corner at POTC.live on Instagram. And of course, follow me, your boy Bistro, at Bistro, B-E-E-S-T-R-O-H. That's your daily post for now. And of course, do know this, I'ma always keep you posted.
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4: What's going on? It's your boy Pork Chop. You already know what it is. And when I'm posted on the corner, you know who hanging with me, man. Incognito. Hey, yo. Come over here, Incognito. I got something to show you, man. Chicken box, half and half, salt, pepper, ketchup. You already know.
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1: I'm against this DJ Mrs.
0: Man, I think I just had a burst of energy because this is when we get to tap in with the best listeners on the radio.
1: But topic of the day. So, I want to know, would you rather have everyone know all your secrets or never be able to speak your truth again? How you feel about that?
0: This is a good one. First of all, this is a great topic. I'm pretty private for the most part.
1: My name Incognito.
0: Hey, y'all. I try to stay on the straight and narrow. I really, like, I'm minimal on the secrets. But then again, living in the truth is just kind of like, I believe in the truth doesn't expire. So I'm going to just say, like, I got to be able to speak my truth. So it ain't too many really secrets. And then, like, we family, so you going to know everything going on with me. I don't know. What you think?
1: I'm a little 50-50. I really don't have no crazy secrets or anything that I wouldn't put out there myself if somebody was to come and ask me about it. But I'm going to have to speak my truth. So everybody going to have to know the business because I'm going to have to open up my mouth. Like, I'm a Libra. Shout out to the Libra gang. We try to act like we don't care what people think, but we care. And I got to speak my truth. I got to get my side out real quick. So I want to know your opinion. Would you rather have everyone know all your secrets or never be able to speak your truth? Call us right now. 1-844-426-BOTC.
2: Incognito. Incognito. The biggest show in the city.
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6: Listen, man, enjoy this weekend, okay? 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
1: I ain't say I was coming on Monday now. Ain't a holiday this week?
6: Nope.
1: Nah, that was come on now.
6: Nope.
1: I'm Jewish.
6: Oh, my God. 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
1: But it ain't Rosh Hashanah or something?
6: You know what?
7: You got a cousin named Rosh Hashanah.
1: Your cousin named Rosh Hashanah. Does it count for us being off Monday?
6: We got a hustler named Kelly, and she needs our help on Monday morning. She said her husband dropped a bombshell on her just days after the birth of their first child. Now she's questioning everything.
1: Is she going to tell him no?
6: I don't know. It depends on what the question is. You have to find out what the question is on Monday morning.
1: You didn't get my joke, Kelly Rowland.
6: I got it.
1: Okay.
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17: Okay, so my topic of the day is, would you rather have everybody know all your secrets or never be able to speak your truth?
18: Ooh, that's a good one. Never being able to speak the truth.
19: Oh, you don't want to be your business, huh?
18: I'm kind of private, you know. I stay to myself. I'm very low key with it, you know what I mean. So I rather choose that one.
17: No, I feel you. I'm gonna have to agree with you, cause I mean, me not speaking my truth, it's not my truth. Ain't really nobody else's business but mine. So.
18: Next. It ain't. And then when you tell the truth about something, they're going to think you're lying anyway. So
17: you ate
18: I don't even worry about it.
17: I know that's right. Thank you, my love. I appreciate you.
16: Man, I call and say hello. What's happening to
17: hey,
16: my
17: Hey, Rhonda.
16: What's up, Rhonda? Hey, I love y'all. What's happening?
17: I love you.
16: Love you too, Shawty.
20: Oh, shoot. I'm already in the position where I ain't got no damn secrets, so everybody know my secrets. I'm an open book.
17: I like that, Miss Rhonda. And you, one thing about it, you sure are. You going to let everybody know what the business is.
20: Yes, ma'am. And I know it's sometimes I need to close my mouth, but it's easy to do. I ain't learned no damn lesson, so I guess I'm going to die with my book open.
16: Close mouth, don't get fed. Hello.
20: I got to tell people.
17: Thank you, Rhonda. We love you.
20: Love y'all too. Bye.
21: Incognito. Incognito. The biggest show in the city.
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0: Johnson on the counter. Who it is?
1: Yeah, this is D.
2: All right, so my topic of the day is, would you rather have everybody know all your secrets or never be able to speak your truth again?
1: I'd rather let everybody know the secret. Come on clean with it.
2: I thought that's right. So you just said, all right, y'all can have it, because at the end of the day, I'm going to speak my mind. I'm going to speak my truth.
1: We all got skeletons in the closet. Come on clean. Be transparent one time. Be 100. Be real.
2: For sure.
1: You know what I mean? Quit faking at it.
3: Dear Jessica, I have to say, let everybody know my secret, because I still got to speak my truth at the end of the day.
2: Just go tell it too, okay?
3: Okay.
4: Yeah, I'd rather everybody know my secrets, because I'm an open book anyway. I feel like you should be open to having your secrets out. See, that's growth.
2: Mm-hmm.
4: Everybody got secrets.
2: I never really looked, I like your take on it. Like, I never really looked at when being an open book, that's growth. But keeping certain things to yourself, sometimes you got to let that free.
4: People gonna only tell what you put out there. So, I mean, if your secret's out, I mean, you should be the one saying. People grow from it. Everybody got to pay. So, that's how I see it.
0: One thing we can always count on is our listeners to be honest and transparent.
2: Every single time.
0: Man, this is one of them good topic of the days. You want to get in on it? The phone lines are still open at 1-844-426-PLTC.
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5: With Josh Allen and the Buffalo Bills christening the new Highmark Stadium with a win. Buffalo beat Detroit 41-31 Thursday night, and Allen accounted for 5 touchdowns, 3 in the air and 2 on the ground as the Bills moved to 2-0. In the WNBA, the Dallas Wings stayed hot, beating the Sparks 97-77 for their 5th straight win. Paige Buckers scored 19, while Jessica Shepherd posted her 5th triple-double of the season with 13 points, 11 rebounds, and 12 assists. Atlanta had a record-setting night in a 103-59 blowout of Connecticut. Angel Reese dropped 30-10 for her 30th double-double of the season, while Ryan Howard knocked down her 129th three, setting the WNBA single-season record. In baseball, the Dodgers beat Cincinnati 8-2 to clinch their 5th straight NL West title and 13th in 14 years. Kyle Tucker had 4 hits and finished a triple shy of the cycle. Houston beat Kansas City 6-2 behind 5 home runs, including Jordan Alvarez's 40th, moving the Astros 1 game ahead of Texas in the AL West. And tonight, college football takes center stage. Number 22 Houston at number 13 Texas Tech, 7 o'clock Central on Fox. Both teams are 2-0, so somebody's perfect start is going to end tonight. All right, that does it for me. That's been your Posted on the Corner Sports Minute with the playmaker Hollywood Zay. For this story, scores, and more, man, head on over to PostedOnTheCorner.com. 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And man, go give me a follow one time, all right? At Hollywood Zay.
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